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0: 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On the way, it's Sasha's info dump.
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0: Oh, yeah.
4: A lot of us do, actually. Yeah. I had no idea.
0: Yeah, you got it.
4: I'll go over some of our snack confessions coming up.
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1: Sasha's info dump.
2: Do you have a secret stash of snacks? A lot of us do. I had no idea. I'll tell you more about that coming up. The World Cup bringing people and nations together and people you work with a lot of these games, they're during the day, right? Mm-hmm. Because it's on our side of the world. Yeah. There's no soccer games at like 3 a.m. or right. anything like that. So because they're right smack dab in the middle of the workday, a lot of workplaces are taking advantage and using it as a team building opportunity. A lot of offices are having like jersey days, multicultural potlucks, just really, really leaning into it. And I'm telling you this so maybe you can convince your boss, hey, let us take 2 hours off work hang out in the boardroom and watch some soccer. Even if it's like a random team, not necessarily Team Canada, you might as well. And then you can just all chalk it up to team building. Why not, right?
3: Yeah, that's a good idea.
2: Yeah, I think I'm going to try it here. We'll see how that goes.
3: Good luck.
2: Snacking confessions. Are you a sneaky snacker? Do you always have like a pack of nuts in your bag? Some of the biggest snacking confessions we have. 53% of us have no shame in eating an entire bag of chips in one sitting.
3: Oh, wow.
2: Remember family size? That's just a suggestion.
3: Holy
2: Do whatever
3: moly,
2: you want.
3: Holy.
2: 39% of us have gone entire days without a real meal, just eating snacks here
3: really?
2: And there. Yeah.
3: Get out of here.
2: And this is very interesting to me. 60% of us have a secret snack stash somewhere inside our home.
3: I used to, but then they found it.
2: Yeah,
3: the gig was up.
2: Where was it?
3: It was in my office, in the closet behind some paraphernalia stuff that I had.
2: Paraphernalia?
3: Yeah, some Casey Clark show crap.
2: Oh, I see. Yeah, no one's touching that.
3: Yeah, so they're like, hey, Dad, and I don't even know how they found it.
2: Yeah.
3: I probably left it out, to tell you the truth.
2: So sneaky.
3: Yeah, I should have took down the sign with the arrow that says Dad's Snacks.
2: Right, right.
3: Follow this arrow, because I didn't want to forget.
2: Of course.
3: Yeah, so
2: that was ruined.
3: Yeah, not as stealth as it should be, I guess.
2: You no longer have a secret stash?
3: No, it's just too lazy.
2: Right. Story of your life, hey?
3: Well, and here's the other thing. Sometimes I will keep them in my truck.
2: Oh, there it is.
3: So sometimes I will.
2: Okay.
3: Yeah, depending on what it is.
2: Yeah, that's your secret stash.
3: Yeah, sometimes.
2: You're in that 60%.
3: Yeah,
2: I get
3: maybe
2: it.
3: Yeah, I am.
2: Mm-hmm, that's your info dump.
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6: Nice clear sky for this evening. Temperature falling to around 15 degrees by midnight tonight. Overnight clear sky cooling further to a low of 9. Sunny for tomorrow, high 24. Sun cloud mix on Saturday, chance of showers, and a high of around 25.

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1: I don't know if you've been following World Cup action, but boy, I don't know. I've been slipping into it.
2: And it's so awesome.
1: And only by accident, too.
2: Mm-hmm. Well, and I think the really beautiful thing about the World Cup is that as Canadians, because, you know, we're a mosaic society and lots of people coming from different countries, a lot of us have like at least two teams to cheer for. We've got Team Canada,
1: true.
2: Obviously.
1: Yeah, yeah.
2: And then wherever your family came from.
1: Yeah, I get it.
2: Like I've always been a big France fan because my family's from France and I love it.
1: We were talking about that and in the fact that while there is soccer, football, in the Olympic Summer Games.
2: Mm-hmm.
1: But do you cheer for France in the summer games as you would during the World Cup?
2: It's different for some reason.
1: Isn't it, though? It hits differently.
2: I don't know why, but
1: it's different. Agree with you. I agree with you.
2: And if France plays Canada at some point in this World Cup, I'm cheering for Canada.
1: Sure.
2: Definitely.
1: Yeah, yeah, yeah.
2: But now that they're separated, I'm like, well, I want both of them to do well.
1: But I find it wildly odd that only during World Cup, we're allowed to have two teams.
2: Yeah.
1: During the Olympics, you got to pick one.
2: Yeah, that's it.
1: And it's this unspoken rule.
2: Yeah.
1: Which I'm okay with.
2: Oh, yeah, yeah, yeah.
1: Yeah.
2: Yeah, I never really thought about it before.
1: Yeah. So, Mike, other than Canada, is there another team you're cheering for?
3: Mexico.
1: Oh.
2: And why is that?
3: They're kind of a close-ish neighbor, and a good buddy of mine is from Mazatlan, so.
1: Okay.
3: Yeah.
2: I like that.
1: I like that, too. None of the teams that I want to be there are in there. So I'm, other than obviously Canada. So I'm kind of like, I'm a free spirit. Like I'm a fan for hire.
2: Oh. You can't just keep Canada. You want to be a fan of someone else?
1: Because everybody has, like everybody has two. I want two as well. Right?
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1: I get it. Outside of... are you cheering for?
2: Yeah, because we are such a beautiful multicultural nation, right? I think it is cool that a lot of us come from somewhere else. So why wouldn't you have at least one other team to cheer for other than Canada?
1: You have Team France coming up?
2: Yes,
1: you,
2: I do.
1: Yeah, yeah. I, on the other hand, do not have a secondary country to cheer for.
2: And that's because they did not qualify,
1: And I had a few. I had a few in the works. I had Ireland.
2: Right.
1: Didn't make it. China did not make it.
2: No.
1: That really, really irked me. Because we have a lot of people there. And we couldn't, I don't know what happened. Poland never made it, which is, again, a little bit of an upset.
2: And Poland usually has like an okay team, I think.
1: Yeah.
2: So it's too bad that they didn't qualify this time around.
1: Yeah. So, I mean, like I had three shots at it.
2: Those are all your horses in the race.
1: Yeah, nothing.
2: And it didn't work out for you.
1: I came up three lemons, I'll tell you that much. So... no.
2: Oh, that's okay.
1: There's always another 4 years.
2: Exactly.
1: So that's
2: there's
1: what I'm saying.
2: There's always the next World Cup.
1: I'm opened up to all offers to cheer for another team.
2: And I mean, you could even just pick a team that, like, I don't know, your one friend went on vacation to Croatia.
1: Oh, yeah. Oh, you know
2: 3 years ago, and they said it was fantastic.
1: Colin did do Croatia.
2: Okay.
1: He said it was fantastic.
2: Yeah. So now you can just be the biggest Croatia fan if you want.
1: Yeah, maybe I should.
2: If it's up for grabs.
1: Never thought about that.
2: They have a great team, too.
1: Yeah. I'm going to do some homework, I guess. Or spin a wheel.
2: Whatever.
1: Whatever. Teresa, what about you?
3: I don't know. Like, my husband's German, so if anything, it'd be German.
1: Okay.
3: Scottish, there you go. But, yeah.
1: Yeah.
3: But Canada, you know, it's where we live now.
1: And then, listen, Germany is a great team, so.
2: My sister has a German soccer tattoo.
1: Oh, wow.
3: So, oh, really?
2: And my family is 0% German, by the way.
1: She just loves the soccer team so much.
2: She just loves the German soccer program.
1: Oh, man.
3: That's hilarious.
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9: Nice clear sky for this evening. Temperature falling to around 15 by midnight tonight. Overnight a clear sky, cooling further to a low of around 9. Sunny for tomorrow, reaching a high of around 24. And then a mix of sun and cloud on Saturday, chance of showers, and a high of 25.

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0: 1-800-990-2448. Who's your daddy coming up? Your chance to pick the daddy. You got to get 2 out of 3 on this one.
3: Yeah, so we have some famous dads for you, not just randos. Don't worry about it. But all in celebration of Father's Day, give you some clues, see if you know who's the daddy.
0: We'll play with Twyla first. Also, when was the last time you felt like a kid again? Yesterday, Sasha was playing soccer, not just by herself, but, you know, in a field, on a team.
3: Like real soccer.
0: Like real soccer. And your aunt and uncle showed up.
3: Which made me feel like just a little kid eating orange slices at halftime.
0: Yeah, so when was the last time you felt like a kid again, and what did you do in minutes?
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1: 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Let's play.
2: Who's your daddy? Who's your baby? Who's your buddy? Yeah, who's your friend?
1: Up front is Twyla. Now, Twyla, you got to get 2 out of 3 to qualify. You got that?
3: I got it.
1: Okay.
4: Okay, so with each of these daddies, you'll get 3 clues. Each clue gets a little bit more specific to who the daddy actually is. But at any point in time, if you think you know, even on the first clue, you might as well shout out if you think you know the daddy, okay?
3: Okay.
4: Okay, so this first TV show daddy was married 3 times and had 2 kids. His kids' moms were named Carol, Susan, and Rachel. And here he is.
5: You were on a break.
3: Rob Geller.
4: Oh, first and last name and everything.
1: All right.
4: Yes, Ross Geller is correct. Nice. Okay. Your next daddy here. This celeb dad is a proud Canadian with kids Dan and Sarah. He played alongside both his kids in the TV show Schitt's Creek. And here he is.
6: I'm here to talk about the misery of our lives here and how we might never escape this place.
1: All right.
3: I know his last name.
1: Who's that daddy?
4: We need his first name, too.
1: Yeah.
3: Oh, Dan Levy. Eugene Levy.
1: She did it.
4: She did it.
1: You did it.
4: Oh, my gosh.
1: You're doing 2 for 2. You know what? We can stop
7: all
1: there.
7: All I do is win. No matter what, I got money on my mind. I can never get enough.
1: Nicely done, Twilight. You did it. It took you a little.
3: I want to know something funny. I don't even watch Schitt's Creek.
1: Yeah.
4: That's okay. He's pretty iconic as a Canadian, though.
1: Right?
3: Yeah.
1: Yeah. Nice. Okay. Hang on a second.
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11: Nice clear sky for this evening. Temperature falling to around 15 degrees by midnight tonight. Overnight clear sky cooling further to a low of 9. Sunny for tomorrow, high 24. Sun cloud mix on Saturday, chance of showers and a high of around 25.

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1: Thanks again for hanging out with us. We're asking you, what is something you've done recently to make you feel like a kid again? Sasha's aunt and uncle went to her soccer game just to take in all the sights and sounds.
2: Take in all the action of their almost 40-year-old niece play soccer. And I so appreciate them coming. I'm hoping they'll come to more games.
1: Oh, that's,
2: nothing bad happened,
1: fun.
2: So it was good. And my team played well, too, which was nice. We put on a nice little show for my aunt and uncle.
1: And it's interesting because your partner Tyler still hasn't come out to one of your games.
2: No.
1: So now is he feeling the pressure? He must be feeling the pressure.
2: No, he's not at all.
1: Oh, okay.
2: So I was just talking about how my Auntie Fern is so sweet. Like, I could have played the worst game of my life and she would have been like, you're an athlete. Good for you. In that same vein, I was telling her that my partner Tyler doesn't go to any of the games. She loves Tyler so much.
1: Mm-hmm.
2: And I was like, yeah, Tyler just says he's not really interested. And my aunt was like, oh, I just love how honest Tyler is.
1: Really, you do, hey?
2: Yeah.
1: Yeah, I know.
2: Yeah, that works for you. Great.
1: Yeah.
2: I love it, too.
1: So much. I can't get enough of his honesty, to tell you the truth. It is so heartwarming.
2: It doesn't keep me up at night at all.
1: No.
2: It's fine.
1: Oh, yeah. Thank you. I love it. Okay. Over to Heather. What is something you've done recently to make you feel like a kid again?
3: Oh, I've already been playing in the water with my 8-year-old daughter. I love playing in the water. I love doing handstands and
1: love that.
3: Swimming and frolicking in the water.
1: Yeah, summertime activities, hey?
3: It never gets old.
2: That is something. I haven't done a handstand in a pool in like 20 years. Oh, That would be so nice to do.
3: It's a classic.
2: Yeah, classic.
1: No kidding.
4: 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Monster Madness, the FNN.

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0: Today's Best Country, Country 105. Thanks again for hanging out. What are some of the things you've done recently that made you feel like a kid? If you were at a soccer field yesterday, perhaps watching an all-ladies league play, you could have saw Sasha in action with her aunt and uncle on the sidelines cheering on.
1: Yeah, my aunt and uncle came and they threatened to start a wave at some point.
0: Aw, cute.
1: Yeah, but they just made me feel so special and like I was just a little kid. I started playing soccer when I was like 5 years old, and I remember those nights going out and playing soccer and picking grass and doing cartwheels and your parents just there, and you know, you didn't even really care where the ball was. You just wanted to wave at your parents and look at what I'm doing right now. Yeah, and that's exactly how I felt yesterday.
0: Did they wait around for you to pick up the cones too?
1: No.
0: Did they?
1: No.
0: No.
1: But they did. They stayed the whole game.
0: Oh,
1: and
0: wow.
1: I said goodbye to them, gave them a nice hug, even though it was a lots of mosquito repellent kind of evening.
0: Right, yeah.
1: And so I was sticky and gross, but they gave me a nice big hug and went about their day.
0: That's sweet.
1: Yeah.
0: That is very sweet. So we're asking you, what is the last thing you've done or some of the last things you've done to make you feel like a kid again? Teresa, you took your little 5-year-old son to the fairgrounds and you all rode, this is cute, you rode the alligator roller coaster.
2: I did, yes, because he was a little scared to go, and I said, okay, well, I'll go with you, and then after I went on once with him, he went 10 more times without me.
0: Oh, I remember doing that. The little, it's the caterpillar, alligator, little cute little roller coasters. Dang,
2: yep.
0: I remember that.
2: We were eating cotton candy, and we were, playing all the carny games. Yeah, it was great.
0: Yeah, I remember those
1: days. That's so sweet.
0: Those are awesome.
2: Yeah.
0: Good on you guys.
2: Yeah. Okay. And every day when I take him, walk him to school hand in hand, and I wait at the school, running around with his little friends and
0: love that? I miss drop off. I miss pick up.
2: Yep. That's our last year of kindergarten. So
0: I know. Keep it together, Mom.
1: Cute.
0: Keep it together.
2: I know.
0: Keep it together.
2: Hurry up so fast.
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5: Nice clear sky for this evening. Temperature falling to around 15 by midnight tonight. Overnight a clear sky, cooling further to a low of around 9. Sunny for tomorrow, reaching a high of around 24. And then a mix of sun and cloud on Saturday. Chance of showers and a high of 25.

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1: 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Yeah.
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0: Good to have you along. 1-800-990-2448 is how you get a hold of us. Good stuff. Great feeling story coming up. Against all odds, he beat it. He had a 1% chance of survival.
4: Oh, my gosh.
0: And he beat it, and he graduated, and it's an awesome story we'll get to. Also, we got a note in from our friend Bridget, who her friend is getting remarried, and she says, well, I'm not wearing white as a wedding dress. Bridget's wondering, could I?
4: Yeah, I mean, if the bride is not going to wear white, the most important person there, then yeah. Can everyone else just do whatever they want?
0: Think about that. That's coming up.

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1: Yeah, man, that's the good stuff.
0: This is where we celebrate amazing things people are doing at all odds. We call this the good stuff. Dylan Milwaukee is walking across the graduation stage this year, and that alone is a miracle. Back in 2022, Dylan was 14. He was diagnosed with stage 4 kidney cancer.
2: Oh, wow.
0: Doctors gave him about 8 months to live.

0: 2014. During 52 weeks of chemotherapy, Dylan had someone in his corner who became a lot more than just a doctor. Dr. Mary Austin treated his cancer, but she also showed up as a friend.
1: We made arrangements to grab a lunch together, and he's met my kids, and it just evolved naturally as a friendship.
2: She's like my partner in crime. I call her my second mom.
0: Yeah. Dylan's got a second mom right there. And when things got really dark, Dr. Austin made him a promise. Keep fighting. And she would be there when he eventually graduated. That promise gave Dylan something to hold on to, something to focus on. And according to Dylan's mom and Dylan, it was something that was truly a turning point.
3: She just hyped him up. Like, I promise you, if you keep going through with this, so you can live, I will come to your graduation.
2: Her making promises like that and kind of giving me hope definitely uplifted my mood.
0: Sure did.
4: Oh, my gosh.
0: Today, Dylan's cancer-free.
5: Yeah, man, that's the good stuff.
0: So even though Dr. Austin now works at a different hospital, different city, basically across the country, his parents secretly arranged for her to be at his graduation.
4: Well, she's got to be there.
0: When Dylan saw her, there weren't many words.
4: Oh,
0: there was a lot of tears.
4: Yeah, yeah.
0: And a very, very long hug. Wow.
4: That's beautiful.
0: I don't even know what to say when it comes to medical people like Dr. Austin who go over and above what they're trained to do.
4: Yeah, the bedside manner there, my goodness.
0: Bringing Dylan into her family, into her world,
4: yeah,
0: and then still fulfilling that promise.
4: Well,
0: and Dylan, high fives and knuckles, man. You are a fighter.
4: No kidding.
0: You are a fighter. Well, listen, if you have some good stuff, let's celebrate it. You can contact us through our website.
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10: Nice clear sky for this evening. Temperature falling to around 15 degrees by midnight tonight. Overnight clear sky cooling further to a low of 9. Sunny for tomorrow, high 24. Sun cloud mix on Saturday, chance of showers and a high of around 25.

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1: Well, let's ask you a question. Could you ever wear white if you're not the bride at a wedding?
2: Yeah, and if the bride is deciding to go a little non-traditional in the sense that they're not going to wear white, does that just mean, hey, it's totally up for grabs? Anyone can wear white at that point?
1: The reason why we're asking this is Bridget, she listens to the show, and she has a bit of a situation on her hands on whether or not going to her friend's second wedding.
2: Mm-hmm.
1: Is it okay? 1-800-990-2448.
3: 990-2448.
1: Well, if you just popped in, we had a little note from Bridget who listens to the show. She's getting ready for her friend's second wedding.
2: Mm-hmm. So her friend is not making a huge deal out of this second wedding. And she's also saying like, hey, my wedding dress isn't going to be super traditional. It's actually going to be a green wedding dress. So Bridget just wondering, she was like, okay, if the bride's not going to wear white... And, you know, there's that old adage, right? You can't wear white to a wedding.
1: Yeah, that's what I thought.
2: But if the bride isn't, then no pun intended, does that give you carte blanche to wear white?
1: I don't think so. I don't know. But I'm leaning towards no.
2: I think it's important to avoid it.
1: That's what I'm thinking.
2: Yeah, just to be on the safe side and even try avoid dresses or clothing that's even close to white. Like, stay as far away from white.
1: Would you wear
2: as
1: black?
2: Possible.
1: You're not going to wear black, are you?
2: I'm seeing this a lot more, and I don't know why I'm such a stick in the mud about this. I also think black at weddings is kind of inappropriate.
1: I'm weird about this too, and quite frankly, I don't know why. Brad, what do you think?
4: No, you can wear whatever color you want. The white would be fine. I don't have an issue with that. My partner is going through the same struggle right now that everyone else was ordered that don't wear anything with any white on it to the wedding.
1: Hmm.
2: Ooh, okay. Mm-hmm. Interesting.
1: I don't know. Like, I find it a little weird if somebody wore white other than the bride. And I don't necessarily think the bride doesn't have to wear white. But maybe if she doesn't wear white, yeah, I don't know. You know what? I haven't seen it done. So until I see it done, maybe I'll have a different opinion about it.
4: Well, here's the other aspect. Where did the tradition of wearing white to weddings or for the bride come from?
1: I don't know.
2: Well, is it the whole virginity thing?
4: No, the Queen of England about 200 years ago wore white, and then everybody copied it.
1: Oh.
2: Oh, so, what?
4: Yes. Yes, so that is exactly
1: Sasha's
4: where
1: been avoiding white for a long time because of that.
4: So that's where the tradition came from. Everyone to be the same as the Queen.
1: Why? So. She's going to rush out right now and buy just a wardrobe of white. You just watch.
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0: today's best country, Country 105. Can you wear white at a wedding if the bride you know in advance will not be wearing white?
1: Yeah, that's what's going on with Bridget. She contacted us. Her friend's getting married. Second wedding, and, you know, the bride isn't making too much of a fuss out of it. Bride's wearing a green dress, which is great. So Bridget's like, I'm just sort of curious. Does that mean everything's kind of up in the air as far as tradition goes? And if I want to wear a white dress, can I?
0: Now, would you be upset if you didn't wear white, but somebody else did?
1: I think I would be. That's really good way of looking at it. Yeah, if you were the bride, even if you make that conscious decision, I'm not wearing white.
0: Yeah,
1: I do think I would still want people to kind of abide by the don't wear white. It's not for you.
0: It's reserved for the bride and the bride only.
1: Yeah, for the bride to decide whether or not they want to wear white. And then if they decide not to, it's still
0: offside. So that color is just not available.
1: Ooh,
0: at all.
1: Yeah, I don't think it is.
0: Unless you're at the altar, it's not part of your scheme.
1: Mm-hmm.
0: Gosh.
1: I agree.
0: Wow. That's pretty heavy stuff, Mike. What do you think?
2: Well, why not?
0: Ah. Like, listen, I think you can wear whatever you want. I'm with you. But I'm just thinking.
1: There's always that thing about weddings and not wearing white. But, yeah, I'm kind of thinking if the bride isn't going to wear white, then all bets are off.
2: Well, I mean, it's not like anybody's going to confuse her for the bride.
0: No. What if I showed up in a white suit?
2: Oh, no, don't do that.
0: You know?
1: Why would that be worse?
0: Would people expect me to play piano?
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5: Nice clear sky for this evening. Temperature falling to around 15 by midnight tonight. Overnight, a clear sky, cooling further to a low of around 9. Sunny for tomorrow, reaching a high of around 24. And then a mix of sun and cloud on Saturday. Chance of showers and a high of 25.

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5: Nice clear sky for this evening. Temperature falling to around 15 degrees by midnight tonight. Overnight clear sky, cooling further to a low of 9. Sunny for tomorrow, high 24. Sun cloud mix on Saturday, chance of showers and a high of around 25.

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12: Country 105 weather. Nice clear sky for this evening. Temperature falling to around 15 by midnight tonight. Overnight, a clear sky, cooling further to a low of around 9. Sunny for tomorrow, reaching a high of around 24. And then a mix of sun and cloud on Saturday. Chance of showers and a high of 25.

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2: Sunny for today, reaching a high of around 24, feeling a little bit warmer with the humidity. Cloudy overnight tonight, low near 12. Sun cloud mix for tomorrow, chance of showers, high 25. Showers all day Sunday, high 18. Starting next week with a cloudy sky on Monday, chance of showers and a high of 19.

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5: Nice and sunny for today, reaching a high of around 24. Going to feel a little bit warmer with the humidity. Clear sky overnight tonight, dipping to a low of around 12. We're going to get some cloud before tomorrow morning, however. Mix of sun and cloud tomorrow, chance of showers, high 25. Showers on Sunday and a high of 18.

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7: Sunny for today, reaching a high of around 24, feeling a little bit warmer with the humidity. Cloudy overnight tonight, low near 12. Sun-cloud mix for tomorrow, chance of showers, high 25. Showers all day Sunday, high 18. Starting next week with a cloudy sky on Monday, chance of showers and a high of 19.

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4: Nice and sunny for today, reaching a high of around 24. Going to feel a little bit warmer with the humidity. Clear sky overnight tonight, dipping to a low of around 12. We're going to get some cloud before tomorrow morning, however. Mix of sun and cloud tomorrow, chance of showers, high 25. Showers on Sunday and a high of 18.

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6: Sunny for today, reaching a high of around 24, feeling a little bit warmer with the humidity. Cloudy overnight tonight, low near 12. Sun cloud mix for tomorrow, chance of showers, high 25. Showers all day Sunday, high 18. Starting next week with a cloudy sky on Monday, chance of

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2: Nice and sunny for today, reaching a high of around 24. Going to feel a little bit warmer with the humidity. Clear sky overnight tonight, dipping to a low of around 12. We're going to get some cloud before tomorrow morning, however. Mix of sun and cloud tomorrow, chance of showers, high 25. Showers on Sunday and a high of 18.

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6: Sunny for today, reaching a high of around 24, feeling a little bit warmer with the humidity. Cloudy overnight tonight, low near 12. Sun cloud mix for tomorrow, chance of showers, high 25. Showers all day Sunday, high 18. Starting next week with a cloudy sky on Monday, chance of showers and a high of 19.

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5: Nice and sunny for today, reaching a high of around 24. Going to feel a little bit warmer with the humidity. Clear sky overnight tonight, dipping to a low of around 12. We're going to get some cloud before tomorrow morning, however. Mix of sun and cloud tomorrow, chance of showers, high 25. Showers on Sunday and a high of 18.

Well, I was down at a local beer joint with a few of the guys. 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
1: Sunny for today, reaching a high of around 24, feeling a little bit warmer with the humidity. Cloudy overnight tonight, low near 12. Sun cloud mix for tomorrow, chance of showers, high 25. Showers all day Sunday, high 18. Starting next week with a cloudy sky on Monday, chance of showers and a high of 19.

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2: Nice and sunny for today, reaching a high of around 24. Going to feel a little bit warmer with the humidity. Clear sky overnight tonight, dipping to a low of around 12. We're going to get some cloud before tomorrow morning, however. Mix of sun and cloud tomorrow, chance of showers, high 25. Showers on Sunday and a high of 18.

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0: finally, Friday, you made it. Good job. I know, the weekend's here. It's going to be another nice day. Maybe I'll cut the lawn today. Sunshine today, mixed sun and cloud this afternoon. Highs of 24. That's pretty much bang on. Cool again tonight. Those cool evenings have started up. 12 degrees this evening. Saturday and into weekend looking kind of damp. Chance of showers Saturday, mostly the afternoon. Might even get some thunder. Muggy near 30. All right, it's a Saturday. And then a cool off on Sunday with showers and 18. That's it. A little dip of the temperatures before we jump back up next week. Yeah. Right now, pretty chilly driving in this morning on the bike.
1: Yeah, I know. It was cold.
0: Hang on, it's 9 degrees here at the studios in Shelburne. No wonder that was cold.
2: Rod in the morning.
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0: Country 105, the latest from Josh Stumpf and Johnny Walker. Old Dominion snapping back to 542 Friday. It's 9 degrees here at the studios in Shelburne. It's chilly. It was a cold ride in this morning. Give me a nice later. Sunny in 24. Today is National Senior Citizens Day. Yes, a day to recognize and show appreciation and a contribution to our elders. Respect your elders. So make sure you call grandma and grandpa and say hi today. Maybe take them out for dinner, you know, at 4 o'clock.
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2: There's a class action lawsuit that's been filed over fake maple syrup, and Loblaws, Sobeys, Metro, and Epica Group have all been named in it. The lawsuit's yet to be registered by the courts, but it alleges that grocery stores have demonstrated serious negligence, recklessness, carelessness, or indifference in disregarding the trust of their customers by selling maple syrup for several years that had more sugar in it than it was supposed to. The lead plaintiff in the case is a Quebecer and a consumer who purchased at least 4 cans of maple syrup. Testing showed that it contained mostly cane sugar and not authentic maple syrup. And that's your Food and Ag Report. I'm Phil DeLand.
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0: goes the timeless Dallas Smith, Country 105. George Burns there, going for a ride. I did. I rode this morning. Lots of layers and the chaps are on today. It's 9 degrees here at the studios in Shelburne. If you're gassing up today, apparently it dropped a penny. Collingwood cheap gas is $1.58. The petrol in Alliston, $1.65 still. Down in Caledon Village, $1.60. Let's see. Orangeville's Esso is $1.69. You're still up there. The Altamar here in Shelburne is $1.61. $2.20 for diesel. Wow. I know. It's crazy. Dundalk here, $1.63. Over in Barrie at the Canadian Tire is $1.64. Throughout the GTA, still sitting around $1.73 today, so a penny cheaper. Hey, we're still cheaper than everybody else, so I guess that's a good thing.
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goes Tim McGraw. Back when? Remember back when? I know, me too. So I was reading the nutrition facts on the side of a cookie bag here. I have to eat 83 cookies to get 100% of my daily proteins. Okay, I better get cracking. Jay's win yesterday, almost sweeping. Details coming up next. First, George Strait, Country 105.

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2: Good morning. I'm Thad Aguirre. Canada's trade minister says he's close to finalizing a deal to avoid new tariffs from the U.S. The comment from Dominic LeBlanc comes as the two sides hash out a deal to avoid new 50% tariffs on numerous Canadian products crossing the border. The deadline to reach an agreement is tomorrow night. As part of the trade talks, Prime Minister Mark Carney has asked provinces to lift their bans on American alcohol. Meantime, Manitoba Premier Wab Kanu says if American booze comes back to Canada, you should avoid buying it. Kanu says provinces can bring back alcohol to appease American trade officials, but Canadians have the agency to leave the drinks on the shelf. Kanu says it would send a message to the White House on how to approach trade with Canada. Ontario's education minister says schools will open normally this September, despite ongoing contract talks with teachers' unions. Paul Calandra says he's optimistic about talks, despite contracts expiring at the end of this month for unionized elementary and secondary teachers. The Elementary Teachers Federation of Ontario claims the province is demanding more say in local issues, rather than dealing mainly with province-wide concerns. We're less than 60 days away from Albertans voting on whether or not they want to stay in Canada. The October 19th referendum will ask 10 questions, 9 focusing on immigration, and the 10th asking whether Alberta should start the legal process to separate. Pollsters say support to stay in Canada is well ahead of any desire for separation. And cross-border travel between Canada and the U.S. jumped in June. Numbers from StatsCan show a 5% rise in Canadians visiting the U.S., while American visits to Canada jumped 6%. Road travel made up the bulk of those numbers. And now a look at sports. The Toronto Blue Jays pulled off a series win against the top team in the American League. Vladimir Guerrero Jr. doubled and reached base 3 times, helping the Jays to a 5-1 win over the Tampa Bay Rays. The Jays are half a game back of wildcard position now. They begin a series tonight against the New York Yankees. The Ottawa Redblacks are now 0-10 on the CFL season. They were handed a massive 46-16 loss by the Montreal Alouettes, who moved to 9-1 and the best record in the league. Ottawa has dropped 16 straight contests dating back to September 5th of last year. Tonight has Edmonton home to Winnipeg. NFL, Las Vegas edged Houston 22-20, while the 49ers hammered the LA Chargers 41-17. Tonight, the New York Jets visit Pittsburgh. Carolina's at Jacksonville. Denver is home to Green Bay. The Toronto Tempo look to snap a 12-game losing streak tonight when they face Portland in WNBA play. And the Canadian Basketball Hall of Fame has inducted former NBA player Jamal Maguire, former Carlton Ravens men's head coach David Smart, and Olympic flag bearer Miranda Ayem. And that's sports. The forecast is next.
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4: The Which Bin tool says green bin.
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2: Nice weather today ahead of a rainy looking weekend. Sunny today, becoming sun and cloud by lunchtime. High 24, going to feel like 26 with the Humidex. Chances for showers overnight and falling to 12 this evening. Rainy for tomorrow and Sunday. The high's 23 and 18. It's 10 outside our studios in Shelburne. I'm Thad Aguirre, and now you're up to date.
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Mama and daddy put their roots right here, cause this is where the car broke down. Yalla dog school bus, kicking up red bus, kicking

0: That's right. I do it anyways. Country 105 with Jay Nicholson, doing it anyways. Looking out the window, sun's not up yet. No, it's still early. Not for another 20 minutes. Chilly outside. 9 degrees here at the studios, going up to 24 and sunny this afternoon. University researchers found that people who resolve arguments quickly had about half the negativity the next day. Yeah, no residue the next day. So they found that older adults are more likely to settle disagreements quickly. Reducing chronic stress is important for your overall health. So maybe the advice is really don't go to bed angry. No, just deal with it. Make up and get some sleep.
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Mix of sun and cloud today. Highs around 24. Looks like rain in for Saturday and Sunday. I know. It's coming your way. It's a chilly 10 degrees this morning with the Hunter Brothers. Country 105.

0: Born and raised, those are the Hunter Brothers, Country 105. Bailey Zimmerman there too. 6:19 on this Friday morning, getting ready for the weekend. Yeah, I know it's going to be kind of soggy, but today's nice and sunny and 25. It's 9 right now. Easy ways to keep your phone battery happy? Well, if you're trying to hold on to your phone a little bit longer, here's some ways to slow down your battery aging. First, try to keep your battery charged around between 50 and 80% most of the time. You don't have to obsess. Your phone won't call the police if you're sitting at 100. Next, you turn on that feature that says optimized battery charging or battery protection. That can reduce the amount of time your battery spends sitting on full charge. And it keeps, so it regulates it like that. It keeps it just below 100. And keep your phone cool. Don't leave it out in the sun. Heat is one of the biggest enemies of a battery, so don't let it baking in the car or charging under your pillow. And also, stick with good chargers and cables, not the ones you buy at the gas station. Just saying. So, treat your phone battery gently, because apparently it has feelings and a short attention span, too.
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1: Good morning. I'm Fadi Giddy, and here's what's happening. Canada's trade minister says he's close to finalizing a deal to avoid new tariffs from the U.S. ahead of tomorrow night's deadline. The comment from Dominic LeBlanc comes as the two sides hash out a deal to avoid new 50% tariffs on numerous Canadian products crossing the border. Meantime, Manitoba Premier Wab Kanu says if American booze comes back to Canada, you should avoid buying it. Kanu says provinces can bring back alcohol to appease American trade officials, but Canadians have the agency to leave the drinks on the shelf. Ontario's education minister says schools will open normally this September, despite ongoing contract talks with teachers' unions. Paul Calandra says he's optimistic about talks, despite contracts expiring at the end of this month for unionized elementary and secondary teachers. We're less than 60 days away from Albertans voting on whether or not they want to stay in Canada. The October 19th referendum will ask 10 questions, with 9 focusing on immigration and the 10th asking whether Alberta should start the legal process to separate. Cross-border travel between Canada and the U.S. jumped in June. Numbers from StatsCan show a 5% rise in Canadians visiting the U.S., while American visits to Canada jumped 6%. Now in sports, the Toronto Blue Jays pulled off a series win against the top team in the American League. They beat the Tampa Bay Rays 5-1. The Jays are half a game back of wildcard position. They begin a series tonight against the New York Yankees. The Ottawa Redblacks are now 0-10 on the CFL season. They were handed a massive 46-16 loss by the Montreal Alouettes, who moved to 9-1, the best record in the league. NFL, Las Vegas edged Houston 22-20, while the 49ers hammered the LA Chargers 41-17. That's sports. The forecast is next.
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1: Nice weather today ahead of a rainy-looking weekend. Sunny today, becoming sun and cloud by lunchtime. High 24, going to feel like 26 with the Humidex. Chances for showers overnight and falling to 12 this evening. Rainy for tomorrow and Sunday. The high's 23 and 18. It's 10 outside our studios in Shelburne. I'm Fadi Giddy, and now you're up to date.
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Do you have SCAN? That's Senior Citizens Afternoon Nap. No appointment necessary. Here comes Faith Hill, Country 105.

0: The Way You Love Me, Faith Hill, Country 105. The new one for Lainey Wilson with John Mayer and guitar work there. I like that. Phones, keys, wallets, and glasses. Don't forget my glasses. It's 6:39 on a Friday morning. Hope your morning's going good so far. It's 11:09 here at the studios. All quiet in the roads being Fridays. Did you get a chance to go away, do a little campfires, camping, maybe your backyard? Sometimes at campfires, sometimes with the younger, you used to have these stories. They're always campfire stories, sometimes scary stories. Well, here's something different. Top five boring campfire stories. Yeah, some of the stories. Like at number five, it was a bright and non-stormy day. The one time at band camp, yeah, we played songs. I went to the grocery store the other day and got everything on my list. Ooh, the one about the ghost's name was Casper, and he was friendly. And the number one sort of boring campfire story. And the call was coming from a call center in Caledon. Sketty.
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2: There's a class action lawsuit that's been filed over fake maple syrup, and Loblaws, Sobeys, Metro, and Epica Group have all been named in it. The lawsuit's yet to be registered by the courts, but it alleges that grocery stores have demonstrated serious negligence, recklessness, carelessness, or indifference in disregarding the trust of their customers by selling maple syrup for several years that had more sugar in it than it was supposed to. The lead plaintiff in the case is a Quebecer and a consumer who had purchased at least 4 cans of maple syrup. Testing showed that it contained mostly cane sugar and not authentic maple syrup. And that's your Food and Ag Report. I'm Phil DeLand.
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Sunshine at 24 today, showers for the weekend. Right now, it's a chilly 9 degrees here in Shelburne. Here's Co Wetzel, Country 105.

0: Cole Wetzel with Jesse Murph taking the high road. Cole Wetzel performing at the Lucknow and Music Fields next weekend. 6:48 on Friday morning. It's Friday. Yeah, thanks for being there. And it says 11 degrees, 9 degrees here at the studios in Shelburne. Coming up tomorrow, it's the 4th annual Linda Horan Thompson Memorial Concert. 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
2: Good morning. I'm Thad Agiri. Canada's trade minister says he's close to finalizing a deal to avoid new tariffs from the U.S. The comment from Dominic LeBlanc comes as the two sides hash out a deal to avoid new 50% tariffs on numerous Canadian products crossing the border. The deadline to reach an agreement is tomorrow night. As part of the trade talks, Prime Minister Mark Carney has asked provinces to lift their bans on American alcohol. Meantime, Manitoba Premier Wab Kanu says if American booze comes back to Canada, you should avoid buying it. Kanu says provinces can bring back alcohol to appease American trade officials, but Canadians have the agency to leave the drinks on the shelf. Kanu says it would send a message to the White House on how to approach trade with Canada. Ontario's education minister says schools will open normally this September, despite ongoing contract talks with teachers' unions. Paul Calandra says he's optimistic about talks, despite contracts expiring at the end of this month for unionized elementary and secondary teachers. The Elementary Teachers Federation of Ontario claims the province is demanding more say in local issues, rather than dealing mainly with province-wide concerns. We're less than 60 days away from Albertans voting on whether or not they want to stay in Canada. The October 19th referendum will ask 10 questions, 9 focusing on immigration, and the 10th asking whether Alberta should start the legal process to separate. Pollsters say support to stay in Canada is well ahead of any desire for separation. And cross-border travel between Canada and the U.S. jumped in June. Numbers from StatsCan show a 5% rise in Canadians visiting the U.S., while American visits to Canada jumped 6%. Road travel made up the bulk of those numbers. And now a look at sports. The Toronto Blue Jays pulled off a series win against the top team in the American League, grabbing a 5-1 win over the Tampa Bay Rays. The Jays are half a game back of wildcard position now. They begin a series tonight against the New York Yankees. The Ottawa Redblacks are now 0-10 on the CFL season. They were handed a massive 46-16 loss by the Montreal Alouettes, who moved to 9-1 and the best record in the league. Ottawa has dropped 16 straight contests dating back to September 5th of last year. Tonight has Edmonton home to Winnipeg. NFL, Las Vegas edged Houston 22-20, while the 49ers hammered the LA Chargers 41-17. Tonight, the New York Jets visit Pittsburgh. Carolina's at Jacksonville. Denver is home to Green Bay. The Toronto Tempo look to snap a 12-game losing streak tonight when they face Portland in WNBA play. And the Canadian Basketball Hall of Fame has inducted former NBA player Jamal Maguire, former Carlton Ravens men's head coach David Smart, and Olympic flag bearer Miranda Ayem. And that's sports. The forecast is next.
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2: Nice weather today ahead of a rainy-looking weekend. Sunny today, becoming sun and cloud by lunchtime. High 24, going to feel like 26 with the Humidex. Chances for showers overnight and falling to 12 this evening. Rainy for tomorrow and Sunday. The high's 23 and 18. It's 11 outside our studios in Shelburne. I'm Fatty Giddy, and now you're up to date.
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0: girls, Miranda Lambert, The House That Built Me, Country 105, Ella Langley with Morgan Wallen, their new duet, I Can't Love You Anymore. 7-Eleven on this Friday morning. Thanks for being there. Ooh, we're up to 11 degrees. Look in the sunshine. Yeah, the sun finally came up. It's going to be nice today, around 24 this afternoon. Rain for the weekend. I know. So you're driving around. You drive in and out to work every day. And you probably judge a lot of the drivers on what they're driving. Ooh, look at that car. Ooh, look at that junker kind of thing, right? Well, apparently, according to the data, top 30 car brands were ranked drivers by accidents, speeding, DUIs, and tickets. And the brands with the worst overall driving record? BMWs. Yeah, the Beamers. Followed by Ram. And Tesla drivers. Beamers had nearly 45 accidents per 1,000 last year. But on the other side, best drivers behind the wheel? Chrysler. Cadillac and Mercury drivers. Yeah. Chrysler's only had about 25 incidents last year. Infiniti drivers had the highest speeding rate. A lot of speeding tickets there. So apparently your car really does say something about you. So if you see a Beamer, Ram, or Tesla coming behind you, don't panic. You'll be okay. Just give him a little extra room. Slow down.
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going to be a nice day. Get out there and enjoy it. Sunshine, mixing a cloud. Highs around 24, down to 12 tonight. Chance of showers tomorrow and rain on Sunday. Muggy tomorrow, though. Right now, we're kicking off your morning at 11 degrees. Here's Travis Dredd.

0: Board members Neil Young, John Mellencamp, Willie Nelson, Dave Matthews, and others can set the form with many other acts on stage as well. It's an all-day concert. CNN, 7 p.m. on the 26th. You can stream it on farmaid.org and watch it on YouTube if you want. Post Malone is an engaged guy. He popped a question to his girlfriend, Christy Lee, showing off a big, massive engagement ring. Pics online. She's wearing a veil and a bride-to-be sash. They've been dating since March of last year. And Garth Brooks played some of the biggest stages in the world, but after decades of stadium shows and massive outdoor productions, he's moving back into arenas. The Blame It On All of My Roots tour has less to do with size of venue and more to do with what he wants to be able to do on stage. More lights, big screens, all that fun stuff, and without worrying about the weather. And that's the main thing.
1: I think what it is just getting back into the arenas where it kind of all launched for us. We did the stadium tour. That was fun. Maybe one of the most epic nights of my life was right there in Denver. Got tired of waking up, looking out of the hotel room and seeing if the clouds were going to rain or not. Moved back into the arena, get to pull some of the old stuff back out. Maybe some of the old entertainment kind of theater kind of thing. So we're going back in time, and we're going to have a ton of fun.
0: Yes, I guess that's what Garth does. And that's your National Notes.
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5: 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He survived. 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
1: Good morning. I'm Fadi Giddy, and here's what's happening. Canada's trade minister says he's close to finalizing a deal to avoid new tariffs from the U.S. ahead of tomorrow night's deadline. The comment from Dominic LeBlanc comes as the two sides hash out a deal to avoid new 50% tariffs on numerous Canadian products crossing the border. Meantime, Manitoba Premier Wab Kanu says if American booze comes back to Canada, you should avoid buying it. Kanu says provinces can bring back alcohol to appease American trade officials, but Canadians have the agency to leave the drinks on the shelf. Ontario's education minister says schools will open normally this September, despite ongoing contract talks with teachers' unions. Paul Calandra says he's optimistic about talks, despite contracts expiring at the end of this month for unionized elementary and secondary teachers. We're less than 60 days away from Albertans voting on whether or not they want to stay in Canada. The October 19th referendum will ask 10 questions, with 9 focusing on immigration and the 10th asking whether Alberta should start the legal process to separate. Cross-border travel between Canada and the U.S. jumped in June. Numbers from StatsCan show a 5% rise in Canadians visiting the U.S., while American visits to Canada jumped 6%. Now in sports, the Toronto Blue Jays pulled off a series win against the top team in the American League. They beat the Tampa Bay Rays 5-1. The Jays are half a game back of wildcard position. They begin a series tonight against the New York Yankees. The Ottawa Redblacks are now 0-10 on the CFL season. They were handed a massive 46-16 loss by the Montreal Alouettes, who moved to 9-1, the best record in the league. NFL, Las Vegas edged Houston 22-20, while the 49ers hammered the LA Chargers 41-17. That's sports. The forecast is next.
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1: Nice weather today ahead of a rainy looking weekend. Sunny today, becoming sun and cloud by lunchtime. High 24, going to feel like 26 with the Humidex. Chances for showers overnight and falling to 12 this evening. Rainy for tomorrow and Sunday. The highs 23 and 18. It's 11 outside our studios in Shelburne. I'm Fadi Giddy, and now you're up to date.
0: Rod in the morning.
3: You know, we're tired of the jokes. 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

You know, at some point in your marriage, you realize that grocery shopping with your sweetie is less of a date night and more of a, where'd you go?

0: There's a buddy from St. Catharines, Tim Hicks, his new track, The Pilots. Shaboozy having a bar song there, too. Morning. How you doing? Good to have you along. 11 degrees and sunshine getting up to 24 this afternoon. It's going to be nice. Rain for the weekend. Sorry.
1: And now another useless fact.
0: Apparently, if you kicked a ball in space, it would go on forever and ever until it hit a satellite or something. Birds. You know, they have hollow bones, lightweight, and helps them fly. And back in the old West, more cowboys died crossing swollen rivers than actual gunfights. They drowned a lot of times. Didn't they have water wings back then? I guess not.
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3: There's a class action lawsuit that's been filed over fake maple syrup, and Loblaws, Sobeys, Metro, and Epica Group have all been named in it. The lawsuit's yet to be registered by the courts, but it alleges that grocery stores have demonstrated serious negligence, recklessness, carelessness, or indifference in disregarding the trust of their customers by selling maple syrup for several years that had more sugar in it than it was supposed to. The lead plaintiff in the case is a Quebecer and a consumer who had purchased at least 4 cans of maple syrup. Testing showed that it contained mostly cane sugar and not authentic maple syrup. And that's your Food and Ag Report. I'm Phil DeLand.
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0: originally from the Chicago suburbs. Yeah, that's still a lefty talking about Boston.
1: Packed a car.
0: James Barker there too. 7:48, 11 degrees in the sunshine. It's Friday. Yes, good to have you along. Tomorrow, it's the Monster Madness Tour. Yeah, I know, at the Erin Fairgrounds. Features some of the biggest monster trucks soaring through the air, wheelies, freestyling, plus the FMX motorcycle. Professional motocross riders doing death-defying stunts, high jumps, and all that kind of stuff. The kids' Power Wheels Demolition Derby, where your kids can actually sign up for that. Pit Party and more. You want to go? I'm going to take the next two winners. The first one to call me at 1-888-740-0105 and just say, Monster Trucks, you will win a six-pack, a family six-pack of tickets to the show. That's $225. Nice. And the first person to text me, the same number, 1-888-740-0105, will also score a six-pack of tickets to the show. To tell me your name, where you're from, and your email address, and I'll send you tickets. So text a winner on our line or call 1-888-740-0105. Do that now for your chance to win.
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0: 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Hi, who's this?
1: Monster.
0: Monster Trucks. All right, who's this?
1: It's Alicia. How are you?
0: Good. So you want to check out the Monster Truck Show?
1: Yeah.
0: All right. It's happening at the Air and Fairgrounds tomorrow. You got a 6-pack of tickets to see the Monster Trucks, the FMX Bike Show with the high jumps, the Kids Power Wheels Demolition Derby, Pit Party, and so much more. Who you got to take with you?
1: I have four kids.
0: Four kids. All right. A couple extra. Bring the neighbors. All right. Enjoy the show.
1: That's awesome.
0: All right. Hang on. I'll give you all the details. Also, congrats to Elizabeth from Aaron, who texted the contest line. She also wins a 6-pack of tickets. Check out the Monster Truck Show this weekend in Aaron. And Monster Trucks. That's awesome. Here comes On Wriggling, Country 105.

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3: Good morning. I'm Fadi Giddey. Canada's trade minister says he's close to finalizing a deal to avoid new tariffs from the U.S. The comment from Dominic LeBlanc comes as the two sides hash out a deal to avoid new 50% tariffs on numerous Canadian products crossing the border. The deadline to reach an agreement is tomorrow night. As part of the trade talks, Prime Minister Mark Carney has asked provinces to lift their bans on American alcohol. Meantime, Manitoba Premier Wab Kanu says if American booze comes back to Canada, you should avoid buying it. Canoe says provinces can bring back alcohol to appease American trade officials, but Canadians have the agency to leave the drinks on the shelf. Canoe says it would send a message to the White House on how to approach trade with Canada. Ontario's education minister says schools will open normally this September, despite ongoing contract talks with teachers' unions. Paul Calandra says he's optimistic about talks, despite contracts expiring at the end of this month for unionized elementary and secondary teachers. The Elementary Teachers Federation of Ontario claims the province is demanding more say in local issues, rather than dealing mainly with province-wide concerns. We're less than 60 days away from Albertans voting on whether or not they want to stay in Canada. The October 19th referendum will ask 10 questions, 9 focusing on immigration, and the 10th asking whether Alberta should start the legal process to separate. Pollsters say support to stay in Canada is well ahead of any desire for separation. And cross-border travel between Canada and the U.S. jumped in June. Numbers from StatsCan show a 5% rise in Canadians visiting the U.S., while American visits to Canada jumped 6%. Road travel made up the bulk of those numbers. And now a look at sports. The Toronto Blue Jays pulled off a series win against the top team in the American League, grabbing a 5-1 win over the Tampa Bay Rays. The Jays are half a game back of wildcard position now. They begin a series tonight against the New York Yankees. The Ottawa Redblacks are now 0-10 on the CFL season. They were handed a massive 46-16 loss by the Montreal Alouettes, who moved to 9-1 and the best record in the league. Ottawa has dropped 16 straight contests dating back to September 5th of last year. Tonight has Edmonton home to Winnipeg. NFL, Las Vegas edged Houston 22-20, while the 49ers hammered the LA Chargers 41-17. Tonight, the New York Jets visit Pittsburgh. Carolina's at Jacksonville. Denver is home to Green Bay. The Toronto Tempo look to snap a 12-game losing streak tonight when they face Portland in WNBA play. And the Canadian Basketball Hall of Fame has inducted former NBA player Jamal Maguire, former Carlton Ravens men's head coach David Smart, and Olympic flag bearer Miranda Ayem. And that's sports. The forecast is next.
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3: Nice weather today ahead of a rainy looking weekend. Sunny today, becoming sun and cloud by lunchtime. High 24, going to feel like 26 with the Humidex. Chances for showers overnight and falling to 12 this evening. Rainy for tomorrow and Sunday. The high's 23 and 18. 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

Remember toys in the cereal box? It could be making a comeback. 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

0: a little whiskey in the rocks in Colorado.
1: That's Tony Stevens, Country 105. Luke Bryan, too. It's 8:10. It's Friday. Good morning to you. Yeah, happy Friday to you. Look at the sunshine. It's going to be nice, sunny, and 24. Cool this morning. Rode in. It's chilly. It's 11 degrees out there. Remember when the best part of opening a cereal box wasn't necessarily the cereal? It was the finding the toy inside. You had to dig down, right? Well, cereal companies are bringing back the nostalgia. Like, when was the last time you bought cereal from Orangeville? Walmart, right? And the cereal aisles, apparently, cereal sales, sorry, are down more than 13% over the past few years. People cutting back on the sugary things. Big brands are hoping a little childhood magic will bring some of the shoppers back. Kellogg's is putting reviving their cereal box prize after more than a decade with collectible Toy Story 5 spoon figurines. You'll see that in boxes. General Mills is jumping on the fun too. They're going to be putting these small toy puppets in Honey Nut Cheerios, Trix, you know, even Count Chocula is getting little dolls this fall. Cereal box toys disappeared years ago, but now it's trying to make a comeback because apparently the secret to breakfast is simple. Add a little sugar and a toy, and suddenly mornings don't seem so bad. You should put toothbrushes in there too, but I'm a parent.
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girls, Kenny Chesney, just trying to carry on. 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Do you like British? 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I'll tell you more next after High Valley.

0: High Valley. Grew up on that. Country 105, Kenny Chesney, his latest Carry On. Thanks for tuning in. It's right. It's 11 degrees in the sunshine up to 24. Rain for the weekend. Do you fancy sounding a little British? Do you ever put on the fake British accent? Canadians, we love our British expressions. We liked hearing cheers and brilliant. I love brilliant. Brilliant. Yes. Cheeky. Of course, the biggest influence, of course, TV movies like Austin Powers, Behave, you know, fake as it is, even the kids are getting on it. They love the accent, and we love the expressions. Cheers and brilliant and knickers in a twist. Jolly, good bloke, right, dodgy, gobsmack, posh, my favorite, bollocks. And what happened to poppycock? No, poppycock. I guess nobody says that anymore. Shame, because that was a brilliant bloody word. Brilliant.
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Bellamy Brothers, Redneck Al. Jays take the series against Florida. Yeah, they won yesterday. Details coming up next in sports. Dean Brody now, Country 105.

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1: Good morning. I'm Fadi Giri, and here's what's happening. Canada's trade minister says he's close to finalizing a deal to avoid new tariffs from the U.S. ahead of tomorrow night's deadline. The comment from Dominic LeBlanc comes as the two sides hash out a deal to avoid new 50% tariffs on numerous Canadian products crossing the border. Meantime, Manitoba Premier Wab Kanoo says if American booze comes back to Canada, you should avoid buying it. Kanoo says provinces can bring back alcohol to appease American trade officials, but Canadians have the agency to leave the drinks on the shelf. Ontario's education minister says schools will open normally this September, despite ongoing contract talks with teachers' unions. Paul Calandra says he's optimistic about talks, despite contracts expiring at the end of this month for unionized elementary and secondary teachers. We're less than 60 days away from Albertans voting on whether or not they want to stay in Canada. The October 19th referendum will ask 10 questions, with 9 focusing on immigration and the 10th asking whether Alberta should start the legal process to separate. Cross-border travel between Canada and the U.S. jumped in June. Numbers from StatsCan show a 5% rise in Canadians visiting the U.S., while American visits to Canada jumped 6%. Now in sports, the Toronto Blue Jays pulled off a series win against the top team in the American League. They beat the Tampa Bay Rays 5-1. The Jays are half a game back of wildcard position. They begin a series tonight against the New York Yankees. The Ottawa Redblacks are now 0-10 on the CFL season. They were handed a massive 46-16 loss by the Montreal Alouettes, who moved to 9-1, the best record in the league. NFL, Las Vegas edged Houston 22-20, while the 49ers hammered the LA Chargers 41-17. That's sports. The forecast is next.
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1: Nice weather today ahead of a rainy-looking weekend. Sunny today, becoming sun and cloud by lunchtime. High 24, going to feel like 26 with the Humidex. Chances for showers overnight and falling to 12 this evening. Rainy for tomorrow and Sunday. The high's 23 and 18. It's 12 outside our studios in Shelburne. I'm Fadi Giddy, and now you're up to date.
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Who's going to walk up to a baby and say, hey, kid, can you hold this for me? I got some change for you. I don't know. Pretty easy down the road I go. Dirk Bentley, Country 105.

0: Bones, Dirk Bentley, Country 105, new singer John King, Zach John King, Doja Boy. I like it. It works for me. It's 8:40, make that. It is Friday. Yes, thanks for sharing your morning with us. It's only 11 outside. I know, it's a little chilly. It was a cold ride in the work this morning. Sunny in 25 later on today. And some good news. Gas came down a penny or two, certain spots. Collingwood, cheap gas is now $1.62. The Petro and Alliston, $1.65. Caledon Village, it's $1.60. All right. The Esso in Orangeville, $1.69. $1.61. The Altamar here in Shelburne. Oh, well, that came down a penny. That's good. Dundalk, $1.63. Over in Barrie, they're up in the full prices of $1.73. Same with the GTA. So the price came down a penny. Will it go up? Who knows what's going on with, yeah, I know. It's the 173rd annual Barrie Fair, August 27th to the 30th at the ESSA Agriplex, 10th line in Thornton. This four-day family tradition features a full midway, game, show, competitions, livestock, 4-H clubs, horse events. 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Country 105 will be live on location Saturday, the 29th. From 10 to 2. We'll see you there.
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Mix of sun and cloud today. Highs around 24. Cloudy tonight down at 12. And then the showers roll in tomorrow and rain on Sunday. Right now it's 11 with Shaboozy. Man.

I could use some good news, too. Shaboozy, Country 105. 10 before 9 o'clock on your Friday morning. It's right. I appreciate you being there. 11 degrees in the sunshine, getting up to 24. It's a busy weekend. 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Oh, that'd be fun. The garage sale on Mill Street, the mullet sale, is happening tomorrow, night, all day pretty much. And of course, the Monster Madness Monster Truck Tour in Aaron Fairgrounds. 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And to get you going with a groaner, here we go. For my age, I got a lot going for me. Yeah, my eyes are going. My backs are going. My hearing's going. What? I'm going. Well, I'll be here all weekend. Top 30 countdown and more. Hey, thanks for the ride.

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Patio weather today ahead of a rainy-looking weekend. Sunshine becoming sun and cloud by lunchtime today. The high 24. Going to feel like 26 with the humidex. Chances for rain overnight falling to 12 this evening. Showers for tomorrow and Sunday. The highs 23 and 18.

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barbecue weather today ahead of a rainy-looking weekend. Sunshine today, becoming sun and cloud by lunchtime. High 24. Going to feel like 26 with the Humidex. Chance for showers overnight and falling to 12 this evening. Rainy for tomorrow and Sunday. The high's 23 and 18.

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Patio weather today ahead of a rainy looking weekend. Sunshine becoming sun and cloud by lunchtime today. The high 24. Going to feel like 26 with the humidex. Chances for rain overnight falling to 12 this evening. Showers for tomorrow and Sunday. The highs 23 and 18.

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7: Barbecue weather today ahead of a rainy-looking weekend. Sunshine today, becoming sun and cloud by lunchtime. High 24. Going to feel like 26 with the Humidex. Chance for showers overnight and falling to 12 this evening. Rainy for tomorrow and Sunday. The high's 23 and 18.

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That's Dustin Lynch on today's Best Country, Country 105. Great tunes on the way from Luke Combs and Riley Green. We have a fresh pick from Tommy Belmont. First up, here's the Reckless.

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1: From Georgetown, Ontario, Tommy Belmont got his start in music thanks to a grandmother who lovingly capitalized on a young boy being able to carry a tune. Tommy found himself as a natural on stage. Early in his career, you'd find Tommy fronting rock bands. He then moved on to hip-hop. Now, with his country debut, Tommy Belmont with Ghost.

0: That's the amazing, multi-talented Luke Combs. Now, Luke Combs has said that he's not really interested in traditional acting, but he is making his television voice acting debut today on Disney Channel and Disney Plus. He is going to be a country singer character called Rusty Twang on season 5 of the animated show Big City Greens. So check out what Rusty Twang has to sing. He sings a song called Watch Out for the Greens. I listened to a bit of the song. It sounds like maybe he gets kidnapped by a crazy country family. No spoilers, but can't wait to check that out.
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patio weather today ahead of a rainy-looking weekend. Sunshine becoming sun and cloud by lunchtime today. The high 24. Going to feel like 26 with the humidex. Chances for rain overnight falling to 12 this evening. Showers for tomorrow and Sunday. The highs 23 and 18.

0: Today's best country, Country 105. Matt with you here. Seems like Canadians and Americans might be missing each other a little bit. Numbers from StatsCan show a 5% rise in Canadians visiting the U.S. in June, while American visits to Canada jumped 6%. Maybe we're secretly fond of each other still. You know, I'd say I like visiting America. The people are nice. I'm not in love with America, but, you know, I'm here if you need me. One of those kind of relationships.
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5: Barbecue weather today ahead of a rainy-looking weekend. Sunshine today, becoming sun and cloud by lunchtime. High 24. Going to feel like 26 with the Humidex. Chance for showers overnight and falling to 12 this evening. Rainy for tomorrow and Sunday. The high's 23 and 18.

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0: Today's best country. Country 105. Matt with you here. Coming up just after 12 o'clock. It's Friday, so we're going to play a little game. It's called the Free For All Friday game. I play three songs, and you can guess at home what those three songs have in common, either the song or the artist. That's coming up shortly.
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3: Good afternoon. I'm Phil DeLand. Before your news, just checking your roads. Seeing some pretty big delays on the northbound 400 because of construction between Highway 9 and all the way north to Highway 88 in Bond Head. Also seeing some delays through Shelburne. Right now, that's because it's down to one lane between James Street and Owen Sound Street, so you can expect some issues there. And another reminder, if you head north through Markdale, it's quite heavy again because they've got the road tore up. That's between Gray Road 12 or Main Street all the way out past Fairway Heights, the Ultramar area, north end of Markdale. If you see any issues on your drive, call us toll free at 1-888-740-0105. We're less than 60 days away from Alberta residents voting on whether or not they want to stay in Canada. The October 19th referendum will ask 10 questions, with 9 focusing on immigration and the 10th asking whether Alberta should start the legal process to separate. Pollsters say support to stay in Canada is well ahead of any desire to separate. Canada's trade minister says he's close to finalizing a deal to avoid new tariffs from the United States. Comment from Dominic LeBlanc comes as the two sides hash out a deal to avoid a new 50% tariff on a number of Canadian products crossing the borders. The deadline to reach the agreement is tomorrow night. As part of the trade talks, Prime Minister Mark Carney has asked provinces to lift their bans on American alcohol. Number of people in the UK have to pay the Britain's Daily Mail newspaper after a failed invasion of privacy case. Among those who have to fork over $13 million total US dollars are Prince Harry and Elton John. Judgment was handed down earlier today by Justice Matthew Nicklin. This also comes 2 days after it was announced that Harry and his wife Meghan Markle are moving back to the United Kingdom. The mother who burned down her son's restaurant has been sentenced. Sonia Larson will serve 12 months in jail, followed by 2 years probation and 60 hours of community service. Larson set fire to the Hub in Bayfield back in October 2023. Cost of the damage ended up at $1.7 million. Larson was charged with break and enter, arson, and possession of an incendiary material. A man who shot a pair of home invaders won't face a stronger sentence than the one he's already been handed. Jason Monroe shot at the two men who broke into his Whitby home and forced he and his family into the basement. And during the altercation, Monroe's son was shot before Monroe himself wrestled a handgun from one of the intruders and shot them. The intruders fled before Monroe chased them outside and fired at them 3 more times. He's been sentenced to 2 years house arrest and 3 years probation. In sports this hour, the Blue Jays are in New York for a weekend series against the Yankees. It's a bullpen day for Toronto. Jays have won 7 of their last 8 series, with that one outlier being a one-game makeup against the Cubs. Toronto is a half game back of the final wild card spot in the AL. That's news and sports. Your forecast is coming up next.
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3: Sunny today with some clouds late this afternoon, high of around 24. Cloudy overnight tonight, dropping to a low of 12. Mostly cloudy tomorrow, chance of showers throughout the afternoon. There's the risk of a thunderstorm tomorrow afternoon as well. Going to hit a high of around 23, feeling like 29 before the temperature slowly falls to around 18 later tomorrow afternoon. Right now in Alliston, it's 20, Orangeville 21, and in Shelburne, it's 19. I'm Phil DeLand. Now you're up to date.
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4: 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You can play along at home and guess, what do these 3 songs have in common? Kicking it off, here's Kenny Chesney's Summertime.

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0: Jason Aldean with a little more summertime. Yes, we could use that as much as we can get. Blake Shelton before that with Some Beach and Kenny Chesney with Summertime. Those, of course, are summertime songs. Yes, songs about enjoying the summer. And we've still got some summer left. Let's enjoy it while it lasts. It's been a nice one. It's been nice and warm, hasn't it?
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6: Sunny today with some clouds late this afternoon, high of around 24. Cloudy overnight tonight, dropping to a low of 12. Mostly cloudy tomorrow, chance of showers throughout the afternoon. There's the risk of a thunderstorm tomorrow afternoon as well. Going to hit a high of around 23, feeling like 29 before the temperature slowly falls to around 18 later tomorrow afternoon.

0: That's Shania Twain with Don't Be Stupid. We can all be stupid sometimes, and so can our pets. Sometimes they get up to mischief, and that's why they have the Hambone Awards. These are awards given away by an insurance company to the pets that have the most unusual insurance claims of the year. So some of the nominees this year are a cat named Hobbs, who ran under his owner's garage door as it was closing and became pinned there. All these pets are okay now, by the way. They all survived. Other nominees include twin beagles, Diesel and Matilda. They ate an entire two-tiered red velvet cake, got them into some trouble. And a golden doodle named Hampton, who ate the skin off a vintage Ugandan drum. Oh, yeah, I've had that before. My dog tried to eat my leather coat. Must have smelled like cowhide or something like that. Yeah, took a big chunk out of it.
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1: 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Matt with you here. They're having some trouble at a campground in Saskatchewan with some foxes. They're sneaking into the campground and stealing people's shoes. For some reason, they're fascinated by the camper's shoes. And up to date, there's 70 shoes that are in bins just waiting for people to pick them up. They're finding shoes throughout the campground, and all the campers pretty much missing their shoes. Another reason not to wear the expensive shoes camping. That and the fact that they'll probably end up smelling like smoke with chocolate and marshmallows all over them after the kids drop their s'mores. It's inevitable.
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10: A mix of sun and cloud for this afternoon, reaching a high of around 24, but feeling slightly warmer. Cloudy overnight tonight, dipping down to a low of around 12. Mostly cloudy tomorrow, chance of showers and risk of thunderstorms throughout the day. We'll get to a high of 23, feeling like 29 with the humidity, but it will start to cool to around 18 by the afternoon.

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Country 105, today's best country. Matt with you here, coming up after Luke Combs and the Rec Laws. Going to be talking about whether or not we should pay kids to go to school. If they go to school. Tell you more coming up. First, here's Carrie Underwood.

0: Country 105, today's best country. Matt with you here. Do you think that we should pay kids to go to school as an incentive to not skip school? Well, the absentee rate in Detroit is so bad, it's around 60% of the kids have skipped a day of school, not attended. And so they created this incentive at the Detroit school boards where they pay the kids $50 for each week of attendance. That's the younger grade 6 through 8. And if you're in high school, you can earn $100 a week just for attending school. And apparently this is working. More kids are showing up to class because there's some money involved. Now, you shouldn't need money to attend school because school is kind of a privilege. But hey, I'm sure these kids will save that money for college. I doubt they'll go out at lunch and blow it all on Dairy Queen.
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3: Country 105 weather. Sunny
4: today with some clouds late this afternoon, high of around 24. Cloudy overnight tonight, dropping to a low of 12. Mostly cloudy tomorrow, chance of showers throughout the afternoon. There's the risk of a thunderstorm tomorrow afternoon as well. Going to hit a high of around 23, feeling like 29 before the temperature slowly falls to around 18 later tomorrow afternoon.

0: Country 105, today's best country. Matt with you here. I don't think my dog ever saved my life, maybe hindered my life a little bit, pulled me so hard I put out my back once, but not saving my life. But some dogs are very heroic, like Chloe the dog from Nipigon, Ontario. They just joined the Purina Animal Hall of Fame. These are animals who do amazing things. This dog stepped between her owner and a bear who had broken into their home and saved the owner's life. So good for Chloe the dog. Good boy or good girl, whatever the case. So like I said, I don't think my dog ever saved me from anything, but once he did roll around in a dead squirrel just to make sure it was dead, and who knows, maybe that squirrel could have rose from the dead and killed me. So, yeah, maybe my dog did save me.
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0: Country 105, today's best country. Matt with you here. Are you more likely to join the military if you can get some more video game time? Well, that's what they're hoping. Down in Georgia, there's a unit of the U.S. Army in Georgia desperate for recruits. And so they're telling anyone who used to be in the Army, if you enlist again, we'll give you 4 days off this November when Grand Theft Auto 6 comes out. So you can play video games. Or I could not join the Army and have even more time to play video games. I don't know what they're planning on getting here, but is this good for soldiers, for soldier morale, to play a game where you beat up police? Seems a little weird.
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5: A mix of sun and cloud for this afternoon, reaching a high of around 24, but feeling slightly warmer. Cloudy overnight tonight, dipping down to a low of around 12. Mostly cloudy tomorrow, chance of showers and the risk of thunderstorms throughout the day. We'll get to a high of 23, feeling like 29 with the humidity, but it will start to cool to around 18 by the afternoon.

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That's Riley Green on Country 105, today's best country. Luke Combs coming up, Dan and Shay on the way. First, here's Brett Kissel, another one.

0: Country 105, today's best country. Matt with you here. We could be getting American booze back at the LCBO to help with the trade talks with the U.S. But Manitoba Premier Wab Canoe, he suggests that we should avoid buying it, even if it is put back on the shelves. Yeah, not a bad idea just to send the White House a message on how you should treat Canada. Treat us with some respect. So he said this publicly, and I'm like, quiet, Wob. I like the idea here, but like, let's wait till we get rid of these tariffs first. Don't spoil the deal.
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4: Country 105 weather.
5: Sunny today with some clouds late this afternoon, high of around 24. Cloudy overnight tonight, dropping to a low of 12. Mostly cloudy tomorrow, chance of showers throughout the afternoon. There's the risk of a thunderstorm tomorrow afternoon as well. Going to hit a high of around 23, feeling like 29 before the temperature slowly falls to around 18 later tomorrow afternoon.

0: Country 105, today's best country. Matt with you here. That's Owen Rigling from Mild May, doing really well. One of the biggest rising Canadian artists right now. And about 4 years ago, he was the emerging artist winner at Lucknow's Music in the Fields. Just 3 years after that, he was playing the main stage. He was the big act. That's how fast your star can rise. And Lucknow's Music in the Fields is coming up, not this weekend, but the weekend after. Make sure you get your tickets to go see Co Wetzel, L. King, Cor Blund. There's a rock night too, Finger 11, Matthew Good Band, and J.J. Wild. Going to be a good time. Musicinthefields.ca is where you go for more information.
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0: Country 105, today's best country. Matt with you here. A lot of people talk about work-life balance and trying to figure out how you can be at home more than work. That's a challenge sometimes. A lot of us are working two jobs anymore. But if you can have a better work-life balance, if you're famous, like Scotty McCreery, why not cut back on the work, which is what he has announced he's doing. He says he's not going to tour as much because his kids are getting to that age where there's a lot of firsts. He says his oldest son is nearing the age for Little League and school events, and you don't want to miss those things. You don't want to miss those moments your kids have, like their first home run, their first steps, their first date. You don't want to miss out on harassing their first date.
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7: A mix of sun and cloud for this afternoon, reaching a high of around 24, but feeling slightly warmer. Cloudy overnight tonight, dipping down to a low of around 12. Mostly cloudy tomorrow, chance of showers and the risk of thunderstorms throughout the day. We'll get to a high of 23, feeling like 29 with the humidity, but it will start to cool to around 18 by the afternoon.

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1: Today's best country, Country 105. There's Lainey Wilson in Somewhere Over Laredo. It is a Friday afternoon. The weekend is almost here. So is school. School's only a couple of weeks away now. You always wanted to have the cool teacher, didn't you? You always wanted to have the cool teacher or a cool principal, right? Not a stuffed shirt. One that has a little bit of fun to the day. Something like this.
2: Time to grab your pirate's booty and hit the decks. It's time to go home. Before you leave, I got a little pirate joke for you. What's a pirate's favorite letter? Arr! My mom tells me I could do better with my grades. Last year, all I got were high C's.
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4: Seen some pretty big delays on the northbound 400 because of construction between Highway 9 and all the way north to Highway 88 in Bond Head. Also seeing some delays through Shelburne right now. That's because it's down to one lane between James Street and Owen Sound Street. So you can expect some issues there. And another reminder, if you head north through Markdale, it's quite heavy again because they've got the road tore up. That's between Gray Road 12 or Main Street all the way out past Fairway Heights, the Ultramar area, north end of Markdale.
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4: Mix of sun and cloud for the rest of the day today. Temperature steady at around 19 degrees. For tonight, more clouds and a low of around 12. A mixed bag for tomorrow as it'll be mostly cloudy with a chance of showers in the morning and in the afternoon. We're going to get to a high of around 23, feeling like 29 with the humidity. There is a chance of thunderstorms late in the day as the temperature cools to around 18.

0: Today's Best Country, Country 105. There's Morgan Wallen and those cowgirls on this Friday afternoon. It is getting close to the weekend. I saw this. There was a picture or a feed of this woman apologizing to all of her viewers, all of the people that were following her because of something that had been posted earlier. I had no idea what she was talking about. None whatsoever. Then I see the story this morning that her wife took a picture of her butt and posted it on Snapchat mistakenly. I don't know how you could do that. But anyway, she comes out and she goes, my wife saved the photo and posted it to Snapchat by mistake. I asked her to take the photo so I could see the damage. I don't want to see the damage. She goes, I'm sorry if anyone saw it. I don't think your doctor's going to want to see a picture. He's going to want to, or she's going to want to see the actual damage, what you've done. There aren't any embarrassing pictures of me out there on the net that I know of. The only one that I can think of is there's a picture of me probably somewhere from 30 years ago being a town crier.
1: At my graduation party, my mom had posted pictures of me and my friends getting ready for a semi-formal dance, and she didn't realize that in the background, we only had a one-bathroom house, and in the background, there's my sister with her pants totally around her ankles on the toilet. And she made this whole poster board, and she didn't even realize it. And everybody saw this poster board with this collage of pictures, and they noticed there's my sister with her pants, you know, doing her thing. Country 105 traffic.
2: Seen some pretty big delays on the northbound 400 because of construction between Highway 9 and all the way north to Highway 88 in Bond Head. Also seeing some delays through Shelburne right now. That's because it's down to one lane between James Street and Owen Sound Street, so you can expect some issues there. And another reminder, if you head north through Markdale, it's quite heavy again because they've got the road tore up. That's between Gray Road 12 or Main Street all the way out past Fairway Heights, the Ultramar area, north end of Markdale.
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2: Some clouds with a few sunny breaks for the rest of the day today. Temperature steady at around 24 degrees. Overnight tonight, a few more clouds dropping to a low of around 12. Cloudy tomorrow, chance of showers and thunderstorms throughout the day. We're going to get to a high of around 23, feeling like 29 with the Humidex, but then it'll fall to around 18 late in the afternoon.

0: Today's Best Country, Country 105 with Shaboozy and that cowgirl. 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
3: Good afternoon, I'm Phil DeLand. Before your news, just checking your roads. Seen some pretty big delays on the northbound 400 because of construction between Highway 9 and all the way north to Highway 88 in Bond Head. Also seeing some delays through Shelburne. Right now, that's because it's down to one lane between James Street and Owen Sound Street, so you can expect some issues there. And another reminder, if you head north through Markdale, it's quite heavy again because they've got the road tore up. That's between Gray Road 12 or Main Street all the way out past Fairway Heights, the Ultramar area, north end of Markdale. If you see any issues on your drive, call us toll free at 1-888-740-0105. We're less than 60 days away from Alberta residents voting on whether or not they want to stay in Canada. The October 19th referendum will ask 10 questions, with 9 focusing on immigration and the 10th asking whether Alberta should start the legal process to separate. Pollsters say support to stay in Canada is well ahead of any desire to separate. Canada's trade minister says he's close to finalizing a deal to avoid new tariffs from the United States. Comment from Dominic LeBlanc comes as the two sides hash out a deal to avoid a new 50% tariff on a number of Canadian products crossing the borders. The deadline to reach the agreement is tomorrow night. As part of the trade talks, Prime Minister Mark Carney has asked provinces to lift their bans on American alcohol. Number of people in the UK have to pay the Britain's Daily Mail newspaper after a failed invasion of privacy case. Among those who have to fork over $13 million total US dollars are Prince Harry and Elton John. Judgment was handed down earlier today by Justice Matthew Nicklin. This also comes 2 days after it was announced that Harry and his wife Meghan Markle are moving back to the United Kingdom. The mother who burned down her son's restaurant has been sentenced. Sonia Larson will serve 12 months in jail, followed by 2 years probation and 60 hours of community service. Larson set fire to the Hub in Bayfield back in October 2023. Cost of the damage ended up at $1.7 million. Larson was charged with break and enter, arson, and possession of an incendiary material. A man who shot a pair of home invaders won't face a stronger sentence than the one he's already been handed. Jason Monroe shot at the two men who broke into his Whitby home and forced he and his family into the basement. And during the altercation, Monroe's son was shot before Monroe himself wrestled a handgun from one of the intruders and shot them. The intruders fled before Monroe chased them outside and fired at them 3 more times. He's been sentenced to 2 years house arrest and 3 years probation. In sports this hour, the Blue Jays are in New York for a weekend series against the Yankees. It's a bullpen day for Toronto. Jays have won 7 of their last 8 series, with that one outlier being a one-game makeup against the Cubs. Toronto is a half game back of the final wild card spot in the AL. That's news and sports. Your forecast is coming up next.
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3: Some clouds with a few sunny breaks for the rest of the day today. Temperature steady at around 24 degrees. Overnight tonight, a few more clouds dropping to a low of around 12. Cloudy tomorrow, chance of showers and thunderstorms throughout the day. We're going to get to a high of around 23, feeling like 29 with the Humidex, but then it'll fall to around 18 late in the afternoon. Right now in Alliston, it's 24, Orangeville 25, and in Shelburne, it's 21. I'm Phil DeLand. Now you're up to date.
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Today's Best Country, Country 105. Going to introduce you to something that maybe you might want to try this weekend. We'll get to it in about 6 minutes, but first, this is Dierks Bentley on Country 105.

0: Today's Best Country, Country 105 with Tim Hicks and the Pilots. The Pringles fans, I love a good Pringles. Pringles now got a new flavor, dill pickle flavor. Nope, I'm going to pass on that one. But it's also dill pickle flavor in a bottle. Thanks to a new collaboration in Sugarlands Distilling, the companies have introduced Pringles Dill Pickle Potato Vodka. It's 60-proof spirit designed to capture the tangy, briny taste of dill pickle chips with a hint of salty potato. Sugarlands recommends the vodka for picklebacks, martinis, and Bloody Marys, or Caesars in our case, giving adventurous drinkers another way to pair booze with their favorite inspired snacks. You know, the cops pull you over. Have you been drinking? Nope, just Pringles. Country 105 traffic.
1: Seen some pretty big delays on the northbound 400 because of construction between Highway 9 and all the way north to Highway 88 in Bond Head. Also seeing some delays through Shelburne. Right now, that's because it's down to one lane between James Street and Owen Sound Street, so you can expect some issues there. And another reminder, if you head north through Markdale, it's quite heavy again because they've got the road tore up. That's between Gray Road 12 or Main Street all the way out past Fairway Heights, the Ultramar area, north end of Markdale.
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2: 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The 14th anniversary features LMT Connection, David Coco, and James Legere. It's a little bit alright. It's a little bit alright. 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
1: Mix of sun and cloud for the rest of the day today. Temperature steady at around 19 degrees. For tonight, more clouds and a low of around 12. A mixed bag for tomorrow's. It'll be mostly cloudy with a chance of showers in the morning and in the afternoon. We're going to get to a high of around 23, feeling like 29 with the humidity. There is a chance of thunderstorms late in the day as the temperature cools to around 18.

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Today's Best Country, Country 105. Morgan Wallen and I Got Better. How you doing on this Friday afternoon? Weekend is almost here. Remember a couple of days ago I was telling you about, I follow this guy called Philly Coach. And he gets letters

0: sent to him from teachers from all over the U.S. School has already started down in the U.S. This is the second one. If you thought the first one was bad, wait till you hear this one.
1: Emails from Parents, Part 2. Good evening. I am extremely concerned about something my child told me happened today. Apparently, you asked them to put their phone away. I need to understand why this was necessary when they were only checking the weather, responding to a group chat, looking at their email, and allegedly Googling something important. My child also said you asked them to stop talking. I find this troubling because they are naturally social and expressive, and I do not want their personality suppressed in this classroom. Additionally, I was told they were asked to redo an assignment because they did not follow directions. I would like to know why the directions were written in a way that required following. I am not trying to interfere with your classroom management, but I do believe there should be a meeting involving you, me, my child, the principal, the superintendent, and possibly someone from the school board. Please let me know when you are available. Sent from my phone, Mom. Country 105 traffic.
2: Seen some pretty big delays on the northbound 400 because of construction between Highway 9 and all the way north to Highway 88 in Bond Head. Also seeing some delays through Shelburne right now. That's because it's down to one lane between James Street and Owen Sound Street. So you can expect some issues there. And another reminder, if you head north through Markdale, it's quite heavy again because they've got the road tore up. That's between Gray Road 12 or Main Street all the way out past Fairway Heights, the Ultramar area, north end of Markdale.
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6: Country 105 weather.
2: Some clouds with a few sunny breaks for the rest of the day today. Temperature steady at around 24 degrees. Overnight tonight, a few more clouds dropping to a low of around 12. Cloudy tomorrow, chance of showers and thunderstorms throughout the day. We're going to get to a high of around 23, feeling like 29 with the Humidex, but then it'll fall to around 18 late in the afternoon.

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2: Ain't it crazy, baby? 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

0: Today's Best Country, Country 105 with Nate Haller and Lightning in a Bottle, Friday afternoon. It looks like the weather's going to hold off for this one tomorrow. 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
2: Good evening, I'm Phil DeLand. Before your news, just taking a quick check on your roads. Commuter traffic for the weekend, as well as construction, causing major delays right now on the northbound 410 between the 407 and Sandalwood Parkway, as well as Highway 10 passing through Orangevale between 109 and Hockley Road. Northbound 400, heavy Highway 9 through Highway 88. Downtown Shelburne slow from 124 over to Owen Sound Street, and problems continue through downtown Markdale. 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In just about 2 months' time, we'll find out whether Alberta residents want to stay in Canada or not. On October 19th, a referendum of 10 questions will be held, with 9 focusing on immigration. The 10th and final question will ask Alberta whether they need to start the legal process to separate or not. Pollsters say that the support to stay in Canada is actually well ahead of any desire for separation. Canada's trade minister says he is closing in on a new deal to avoid tariffs from the United States. Dominic LeBlanc says the two sides have hashed out a deal to avoid 50% tariffs on a number of Canadian products crossing the border. They just need to work out a few more details. The deadline to reach that agreement is now set to tomorrow night. It was supposed to be earlier this week. As part of the talks, Prime Minister Mark Carney has asked provinces to lift their ban on all American alcohol. A number of notable people from the United Kingdom have to fork over millions of dollars to Britain's Daily Mail newspaper after a failed invasion of privacy case. It's going to work out to about $13 million total, and in the names are Prince Harry and Elton John. Justice Matthew Nicklin handed down the decision earlier today. This also comes after it was announced that Harry and his wife Meghan Markle are headed back to the United Kingdom to live. The mother, who burned down her son's restaurant in Bayfield, has been sentenced. Sonia Larson will spend a year in jail, followed by 2 years probation and 60 hours of community service. The Hub in Bayfield was burned to the ground in October 2023, with Larson being charged with break and enter, arson, and possession of an incendiary material. The cost of the damage ended up at $1.7 million. And a man who shot at a pair of home invaders in Whitby is not going to face a stronger sentence than the one he's already handed. Jason Monroe shot at the two men who broke into his home after they forced he and his family into the basement. During that altercation, Monroe's son was actually shot. Monroe then wrestled a handgun from the intruders, shot at them, chased them outside, and shot at them 3 more times from his porch. He's going to have to deal with a 2-year house arrest and 3 years probation. In sports this hour, the Blue Jays take on the Yankees this weekend for a series from the Bronx. It'll be a bullpen day for Toronto. No starting pitcher has been announced yet. Jays have won 7 of their last 8 series. That outlier was actually just a 1-game makeup against the Cubs that the MLB considers to be a series. Jays are a half game back of the final wild card spot in the American League. That's news and sports. Your forecast is coming up next.
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2: A mostly cloudy sky for this evening. Temperature cooling rapidly to around 15 degrees by midnight tonight. Overnight, more clouds and a low of around 12. Mostly cloudy tomorrow. Chance of showers and thunderstorms throughout the day. We're going to hit a high of 23, feeling more like 29. And then the temperature is going to cool to around 18 in the afternoon. Right now, it's 24 in Alliston, 25 in Orangevale, and 24 in Shelburne. I'm Phil DeLand, and now you're up to date.
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0: We could know. Today's Best Country, Country 105 with John Pardee and those boots off. How you doing? It's a Friday afternoon. Today is National Kool-Aid Day today.
1: Hey, Kool-Aid!
0: Oh, yeah! It's also National Seniors Day today.
2: If you're young here tonight and you see an old person, I know you don't think that that's you in the future. You look at an old person, that's not you in the future. That's like looking at a sequoia tree or a unicorn. But it is going to be you one day before you know it. And if you're older and you look at a young person and you think, I still look like that, you don't. You don't.
0: Mattel is celebrating a old person, 100th birthday of actress Marilyn Monroe, releasing the new Barbie signature doll inspired by the 1953 musical Gentlemen Prefer Blondes. It's yours for a mere $81 American. So what's that, about 100 bucks for a Barbie doll? Fred say that it appears to be that Post Malone is engaged now to Christy Lee. The proof? Well, it's a 15-carat engagement ring, estimated to be about $2.5 million.
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4: A mix of weekend traffic and construction causing major delays out there right now. First, the northbound 410 is heavy, 407 all the way through Sandalwood Parkway, and then it transitions into Highway 10 where it's slow through Old Baseline Road, Charleston Side Road, and then again passing through Orangeville. To the east, northbound 400, heavy on and off Highway 9 through Highway 89 in Cookstown. Downtown Shelburne, also quite heavy, 124 through Owen Sound Street.
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4: Mix of sun and cloud for the rest of the day today. Temperature steady at around 19 degrees. For tonight, more clouds and a low of around 12. A mixed bag for tomorrow's. It'll be mostly cloudy with a chance of showers in the morning and in the afternoon. We're going to get to a high of around 23, feeling like 29 with the humidity. There is a chance of thunderstorms late in the day as the temperature cools to around 18.

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1: From Georgetown, Ontario, Tommy Belmont got his start in music thanks to a grandmother who lovingly capitalized on a young boy being able to carry a tune. Tommy found himself as a natural on stage. Early in his career, you'd find Tommy fronting rock bands. He then moved on to hip-hop. Now, with his country debut, Tommy Belmont with Ghost.

0: Today's Best Country, Country 105. Morgan Wallen and Love Somebody. It's a Friday afternoon. The weekend is here. Celebrating birthdays today for this August the 21st. Hall of Famer Wilt Chamberlain would have been celebrating his birthday. He was born on this day in 36. Also, from the Statler Brothers, the big bass voice, Harold Reed. He was born on this day in 39, as was back in 1939, Clarence Williams III. He was Link on the Mod Squad. I love that show. She was in Mannequin. She was in Star Trek 4, or 6, rather. She was more commonly known as being in Sex and the City. 70-year-old Kim Cattrall celebrating her birthday today. From Da Bears, he turns 67 today. Jim McMahon celebrating her birthday. And Usain Bolt, 8 career Olympic golds. He turns 40 today. If you know somebody celebrating a birthday, send it to us. Just go to our website at country105.ca. 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
1: A mix of weekend traffic and construction causing major delays out there right now. First, the northbound 410 is heavy, 407 all the way through Sandalwood Parkway, and then it transitions into Highway 10 where it's slow through Old Baseline Road, Charleston Side Road, and then again passing through Orangeville. To the east, northbound 400, heavy on and off Highway 9 through Highway 89 in Cookstown. Downtown Shelburne, also quite heavy, 124 through Owen Sound Street.
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1: Some clouds with a few sunny breaks for the rest of the day today. Temperature steady at around 24 degrees. Overnight tonight, a few more clouds dropping to a low of around 12. Cloudy tomorrow, chance of showers and thunderstorms throughout the day. We're going to get to a high of around 23, feeling like 29 with the Humidex, but then it'll fall to around 18 late in the afternoon.

0: Today's Best Country, Country 105 with Megan Patrick and A Safe Place to Break. I am out of here. Have yourself a great weekend, all right? We'll do it again Monday at 3 right here on Country 105.
1: 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Don't add to the population. Don't subtract from the population. Don't end up in the hospital, newspaper, or jail. If you end up in jail, establish dominance quickly. Have a good weekend.
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2: Good evening, I'm Phil DeLand. Before your news, just checking your roads. A mix of weekend traffic and construction causing major delays out there right now. First, the northbound 410 is heavy, 407 all the way through Sandalwood Parkway, and then it transitions into Highway 10 where it's slow through Old Baseline Road, Charleston Side Road, and then again passing through Orangeville. To the east, northbound 400, heavy on and off Highway 9 through Highway 89 in Cookstown. Downtown Shelburne also quite heavy, 124 through Owen Sound Street. If you see any issues on your drive, call us toll-free at 1-888-740-0105. We're less than 60 days away from Alberta residents voting on whether or not they want to stay in Canada. The October 19th referendum will ask 10 questions, with 9 focusing on immigration and the 10th asking whether Alberta should start the legal process to separate. Pollsters say support to stay in Canada is well ahead of any desire to separate. Canada's trade minister says he's close to finalizing a deal to avoid new tariffs from the United States. Comment from Dominic LeBlanc comes as the two sides hash out a deal to avoid a new 50% tariff on a number of Canadian products crossing the borders. The deadline to reach the agreement is tomorrow night. As part of the trade talks, Prime Minister Mark Carney has asked provinces to lift their bans on American alcohol. Number of people in the UK have to pay the Britain's Daily Mail newspaper after a failed invasion of privacy case. Among those who have to fork over $13 million total US dollars are Prince Harry and Elton John. Judgment was handed down earlier today by Justice Matthew Nicklin. This also comes 2 days after it was announced that Harry and his wife Meghan Markle are moving back to the United Kingdom. The mother who burned down her son's restaurant has been sentenced. Sonia Larson will serve 12 months in jail, followed by 2 years probation and 60 hours of community service. Larson set fire to the Hub in Bayfield back in October 2023. Cost of the damage ended up at $1.7 million. Larson was charged with break and enter, arson, and possession of an incendiary material. A man who shot a pair of home invaders won't face a stronger sentence than the one he's already been handed. Jason Monroe shot at the two men who broke into his Whitby home and forced he and his family into the basement. And during the altercation, Monroe's son was shot before Monroe himself wrestled a handgun from one of the intruders and shot them. The intruders fled before Monroe chased them outside and fired at them 3 more times. He's been sentenced to 2 years house arrest and 3 years probation. In sports this hour, the Blue Jays are in New York for a weekend series against the Yankees. It's a bullpen day for Toronto. Jays have won 7 of their last 8 series, with that one outlier being a one-game makeup against the Cubs. Toronto is a half game back of the final wild card spot in the AL. That's news and sports. Your forecast is coming up next.
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1: Country 105 weather.
2: Mostly cloudy for this evening. Temperature is going to cool to around 12 degrees by midnight tonight. Overnight tonight, more clouds. Temperature steady at around 12. Cloudy, showers and thunderstorms throughout the day tomorrow. High 23, feeling like 29 before it cools to around 18. Right now in Alliston, it's 24. Currently 21 in Orangeville and 20 in Shelburne. I'm Phil DeLand, and now you're up to date.
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0: It's 1-800-990-2448. That's how you get a hold of us. The good stuff. Great feeling story coming up. He's finding forever homes for dogs in a very unique way.
4: I love that anyway.
0: Yeah, one dog at a time. One furry friend. Such a great story coming up. Also, the strangest thing to ever fly into your vehicle, whether it was sitting there and then you got in and it came up from wherever.
4: Ooh.
0: Or you were driving with the windows down, like I was.
4: Oh, that is so scary.
0: It's super scary. It's like when something like that happens, you forget how to drive.
4: Absolutely.
0: Or you forget you were even driving.
4: Mm-hmm.
0: Okay, so we'll get to those stories coming up.
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5: A mix of weekend traffic and construction causing major delays out there right now. First, the northbound 410 is heavy, 407 all the way through Sandalwood Parkway, and then it transitions into Highway 10 where it's slow through Old Baseline Road, Charleston Side Road, and then again passing through Orangeville. To the east, northbound 400, heavy on and off Highway 9 through Highway 89 in Cookstown. Downtown Shelburne, also quite heavy, 124 through Owen Sound Street.
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1: Yeah, man, that's the good stuff.
0: This is where we celebrate amazing things people are doing to get dogs adopted.
2: Yay!
0: We call this the good stuff. This is one of the cutest stories ever. Dogs deserve the world, and one guy in New York is helping more of them find forever homes. One backpack ride at a time. His name is Brian Reisberg. He's the creator of a backpack made to carry dogs. And the first one went viral because of his own corgi, Maxine, who became famous for riding around New York City on his back,
2: aww,
0: just living her best subway life. Maxine got so popular, the two even ended up on Sesame Street together.
2: No way!
0: Awesome, Maxine.
2: That is a big deal.
0: She gets to wear these goggles as well and sunglasses. So cute. But Brian didn't just use that attention to sell the backpacks. He teamed up with Best Friends Animal Society and started taking adoptable dogs on weekly adventures around New York, carrying them on the backpack, filming their little outings, and introducing them to thousands of people online. And according to Brian, yeah, it's working.
3: All these dogs, within 48 hours, the videos would go viral and they would get adopted. People are just like going crazy for it.
0: They're going crazy. If you follow Brian Reisberg, you'll see his adventures. And I think he has over like a 100,000 more than that followers.
2: Yeah. Uh-huh.
0: And people are just, they are going crazy when he's on the subway with these dogs. Almost every dog Brian has featured has been adopted. The shelter says they've seen about 100 more dog adoptions compared to this time last year because of him.
2: Oh my gosh.
0: And they credit basically all of it to Brian, showing people that these dogs, their personalities, they're fun, they're lovable. And at the end of the day, it blows Brian away.
3: I've never in my life experienced anything like the reaction to these backpack videos. And it quite honestly changed my life.
0: Yeah.
1: Yeah, man, that's the good stuff.
0: Yeah, oh, my gosh. Again, if you have a couple of minutes today, this is, one part of the internet that's really, really kind,
2: yes,
0: and really, really useful and super darn cute.
2: Oh, man, I'm looking at the pictures,
0: yeah,
2: and I could cry.
0: Yeah,
2: the dogs are so cute.
0: Yeah, they're just adorable.
2: What an amazing thing to do, too.
0: Brian, you know what? This guy didn't have to do any of this, and he figured out this backpack because he just wanted to carry his own dog around. Man, just super smart, super good. Love it. Well, listen, if you have some good stuff, let's celebrate it. You can contact us through our website.
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8: Mostly cloudy for this evening. Temperature falling to around 15 by midnight. More cloud overnight tonight, a low of around 12. Cloudy tomorrow, chance of showers and thunderstorms throughout the day, hitting a high of 23 with the humidex feeling like 29 before it falls off to around 18 later in the afternoon.

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0: We were doing that the other day with me and my youngest, Macy, and all of a sudden a bee whops right into the truck.
1: Mm-mm.
0: It was like everything was in chaos.
1: Mode. Yeah, that's scary.
0: Oh, yeah.
1: Were you scared, too, as the driver?
0: Well, I was like, what is going on? Oh, there's a bee. I'm like, there's a bee. So, yeah, it was one of those things where there's a lot of screaming going on.
1: From both of you.
0: For the most part, I would have to say, yeah. So it's like one of those, like, okay, you got to safely pull over, and then, you know, you all get out of the truck. Like, you get out of the truck as if there was a hive in the truck.
1: Yep.
0: But there's only one little bee. Like, it is ridiculous. Aww. And then the bee got injured. So then we actually then came back after we all calmed down. And we got the little bee out.
1: Oh, no.
0: Yeah, and put it back and to the side. And it was, I think it was just stunned.
1: Yeah.
0: Because later it kind of shook it off and then zoomed away.
1: Did his thing. Okay.
0: Yeah, so all's well that ends well.
1: Close call, hey.
0: But it's that bee coming in.
1: Ooh,
0: or
1: man.
0: Wasp or I don't know. A chicken. I don't know. Teresa, you got a great story.
2: My husband was at his job site on Friday, and he left his window of his truck open a little bit, just a crack. Came back midday to get a tool out of his truck and noticed there was some bird poo on his seat. And he's

0: like, oh, that's weird. And he's kind of looking around the truck. He saw somewhere on the dash. And he's like, that's weird. Open the back door. Look, there's no birds. He's like, the bird must have flown out. Fast forward to 4 o'clock. He's driving home. He looks in his rear view and there's a bird sitting on the back window inside the window.
1: That is so scary.
0: Staring at him like, oh my God, you've taken me far away from my home now.
2: He's like, hey, bud, do you mind if we go through the drive-thru? Like, I am so thirsty back here.
0: Yeah, my husband's like, he goes, and he's like, oh my God, I was just driving, and I looked in my rear view, and this bird's like staring at me.
1: Oh, wow.
0: So he said he opened the back windows, but the bird wouldn't fly out because he was doing like, you know, 90 or 100 on the highway, so the bird wouldn't go out.
2: There's no
1: way. No tucking and rolling.
2: No, the bird's like, you know, does it look like I'm wearing a helmet? Like, slow down, Charlie.
1: Oh my goodness. Yeah.
0: So he pulled over to the side of the road, slowed down a little bit, put the window down, and then he flew out. But then the bird's probably like, where the hell am I?
2: Yeah, oh, for sure. Just thanks for not going to the drive-thru.
1: Poor Tweety.
0: I know.
2: That's the worst Uber ever. Country 105
3: traffic. A mix of weekend traffic and construction causing major delays out there right now. First, the northbound 410 is heavy, 407 all the way through Sandalwood Parkway, and then it transitions into Highway 10 where it's slow through Old Baseline Road, Charleston Side Road, and then again passing through Orangeville. To the east, northbound 400, heavy on and off Highway 9 through Highway 89 in Cookstown. Downtown Shelburne also quite heavy, 124 through Owen Sound Street.
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0: 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Good to have you along talking about those situations where you're driving down the road, all the windows are down, you're having the best life ever, and all of a sudden a bee or something flies into your vehicle.
1: Ugh.
0: And all chaos breaks out. Like, it's crazy. We just had that happen the other day with my youngest, and we're driving around, and yeah, a little old bee jumped on in.
1: That's terrifying.
0: If it was a wasp, I probably would have killed it.
1: I get that. Bees, we like to protect like to, a little
0: yeah,
1: bit more.
0: Yeah, we do.
1: And they're not there to hurt you.
0: They're not.
1: But they're just scared as the rest of us.
0: I think wasps are there to hurt us.
1: I really do. So too.
0: I think they have a mean streak.
1: Yeah. I've had spiders come, like,
0: oh,
1: drop down from
0: right.
1: their web, like, right in front of me.
0: Yeah.
1: And you know I have
0: yeah.
1: arachnophobia severely.
0: Yeah, yeah, yeah.
1: And it's honestly a big fear of mine.
0: Yeah.
1: That I'm going to be driving, because, like, what do you do? Luckily, the last time it happened, it was just a little guy, and I was able to kind of just, like, punch him into the windshield. But if it was a big one, and I was, like, on the highway,
0: right.
1: like, I really don't know what
0: There's
1: I would
0: do. There's a nine-car pileup.
1: Yeah. Instantly.
0: Yeah.
1: I really have no idea.
0: That's funny. You punch this poor little spider. He's like, what? Pick somebody in your own age and your own weight.
1: But he was right in my eye line.
0: Yeah,
1: like, I did what I had to do.
0: Yeah. He rang the bell to get off the next stop. Next thing he gets assaulted by this crazy lady.
1: Not in my house.
0: No kidding. Shanoi, what about you?
2: I have a story that's very similar. I was driving on a road trip. And a wasp, I guess, came in through the window, and the window was open, and somehow wriggled behind me and the seat and stung me right in the middle of my back.
0: Ow!
1: Oh, no!
0: Ow!
1: Oh, my gosh!
2: That was not a funny trip.
0: Ow!
1: Were you driving at the time?
2: I was driving at the time, and
1: no.
2: I was like, oh, my goodness, that hurt. What was that? Pulled over, and sure enough.
0: No way.
1: And then what did you do? Like, do you have to get that, like, sucked out? How do wasp bites work?
2: It was, like, in the middle of my back, so, and I was in the middle of nowhere, so.
1: Oh, my gosh!
2: Kept driving. Kept driving till I could get somewhere where I could check.
0: Yeah. It's like, you know, like the old westerns, you get a gunshot wound and you still gotta ride your horse to the next town.
1: Yeah.
2: Exactly.
1: Oh,
2: just
1: no.
2: Suck it up and
0: that, no kidding. Oh,
1: wow.
2: Yeah, that was a rough one.
0: Oh, no kidding.
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8: A mostly cloudy sky for this evening. Temperature cooling rapidly to around 15 degrees by midnight tonight. Overnight more clouds and a low of around 12. Mostly cloudy tomorrow. Chance of showers and thunderstorms throughout the day. We're going to hit a high of 23, feeling more like 29. And then the temperature is going to cool to around 18 in the afternoon.

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1: If you see me in the morning, I tell you it's important to understand I'm just a little sick. 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
1: It's the Casey Clark Show. Yeah.
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0: It's 1-800-990-2448 to get a hold of us. On the way, it's easy trivia. Five questions on the board. We'll play Allie versus Renee.
4: Ooh, nice. And these are, like, don't even worry about it. Easiest questions ever.
0: You're going to answer it. It's going to be a race to who gets to answer it first.
4: Yeah.
0: Friend quits their job, burns their life up for a 3% chance to go be a cast of a reality show. Do you try to slap some sense into them, or do you encourage them?
4: I mean, come on. That sounds like such an exciting opportunity.
0: Okay, so we'll talk about that coming up.
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0: today's best country, Country 105. Let's do another round of easy trivia. Five questions on the board. It is Allie versus Renee. And ladies and gentlemen, the rules of engagement here is you both have to use your name as your buzzer. So when the question is asked, if you know the answer, use your name as your buzzer. The first person that buzzes in will be allowed to answer the question. If that answer is wrong, though, the other person will be able to steal. All right?
1: All right.
2: There is no theme for this one. It's just kind of all over the map. So hopefully you know everything about everything. Okay. Question one. What cooking show features Gordon Ramsay yelling in a restaurant kitchen?
3: Allie.
0: Renee.
1: Hell's Kitchen.
2: Nice. All right. Renee's up 1-0. Question two. Which country legend wrote I Will Always Love You before Whitney Houston?
0: Allie?
3: Dolly Parton.
2: Yeah. Oh, nicely done.
0: We got a game.
2: Tie game here. Okay, question three, Renee versus Allie. Is garlic classified overall as a flower or a vegetable?
3: Allie.
0: Whoa. I don't... You know what? We'll go ladies first.
3: Wow.
0: Allie?
3: A flower.
0: Ooh. Renee?
1: Well, botanically speaking, garlic is classified as a vegetable.
0: Yeah, you're right.
2: Nice Google there, yeah. Renee. Nice, what you did there.
1: I knew this yesterday. My wife gardens a lot.
2: Okay. I knew this yesterday.
3: I know.
0: And I use the word botanical quite a bit.
2: Okay. Renee's up 2-1. Question four in easy trivia. How many teams are in the NHL?
1: Renee.
0: Renee.
1: 32?
2: Let's go. All good. Okay. Last question here. In golf, scoring two strokes under par on a single hole.
0: Renee?
1: Eagle, sorry.
2: Okay.
0: What is it?
2: Eagle.
1: It is
0: Eagle.
1: I didn't hear it.
0: Allie,
1: I got excited.
0: Allie, thank you so much for being a part of this.
3: He was just a little quicker on the draw than I was.
2: Oh, good girlfriend.
0: Yeah, thanks, Allie. We appreciate you.
1: Great game, Allie.
0: Oh, there you go. That's nice. And Renee, you get.

0: You know showtime. What? It is showtime.
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3: Mostly cloudy for this evening. Temperature falling to around 15 by midnight. More cloud overnight tonight, a low of around 12. Cloudy tomorrow, chance of showers and thunderstorms throughout the day, hitting a high of 23 with the humidex feeling like 29 before it falls off to around 18 later in the afternoon.

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1: If you just popped in, the question at hand, and I think I picked the wrong person to ask this to, because Sash is so invested in so many reality programs that if a good friend of yours came up to you and said, I'm going to quit everything, I'm going to burn my life, I got a 3% chance to be casted on Summer House.
2: Oh, my gosh. It's especially the fact that you're saying Summer House. I realize that you're just using that as an example. You just mean reality TV in general.
1: In general, yeah.
2: But you really are roping me in with the whole Summer House thing. Oh, man.
1: Okay, that's Big Brother.
2: Less exciting. But still.
1: Yeah.
2: I think it's a very exciting opportunity. I would encourage my friend to do so, but carefully. Like, we got to look at your past first. Make sure that nothing's going to...
1: Even if it does. I mean, this is my shot.
2: Yeah, you got to be careful, though. If there's skeletons in your closet,
1: Everybody has skeletons.
2: I know. But you got to be... I would encourage them to do that, but I just would want them to ease into it, if you will.
1: How do you ease into reality?
2: And do it intelligently.
1: Okay. So you're going to coach them through this. I now know this is probably the wrong person to ask.
2: I could be an agent for people who want to be on reality TV. Oh, okay. Oh boy.
1: Okay.
2: That would be so fun.
1: Okay. Shanoi, I don't know. Same question. Hopefully you give me a different answer. What would you say to your friend?
3: I think it depends on the person. Mm-hmm. Because I have like friends that actually work in like film and stuff, and mm-hmm. they love it. That's their passion. And they are doing really well at it. But then I have other friends that probably wouldn't do very well at it.
1: Let's go with those friends. Let's go with the ones you think wouldn't survive.
2: Yeah.
3: I'd probably say to maybe reevaluate.
1: Really? Okay. Like, don't you...
3: Yeah.
1: You would say, Amanda, if you quit your job right now, you're going to ruin the rest of your life.
2: Yeah. But nicely.
1: I think that's
3: absolutely
1: the way you do it.
3: With love.
2: Yeah. Yes, always.
4: 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Ontario is helping you keep more of what's yours. 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

0: Today's Best Country, Country 105. Good to have you here. So the topic at hand, because Sasha is so enthralled in the world. In the world of reality television. If a friend of yours came up to you and said, "Hey, I got to quit my job. This is not a for sure thing, but I do have a shot at getting casted on, Summer House or Big Brother or whatever." Where you got it? There's a commitment there.
1: Yes, of course.
0: But they got to quit their job for like, and they can't come back. And this is only a shot. It's not a gimme.
1: Why do you have to quit before you know for sure?
0: Because the commitment to do the shot was like, well, I got to go. They need me for at least a week. I don't have a week I can take off, so I got to quit my job.
1: Oh, man. There's so many factors.
0: Like what?
1: Let's say it was one of those reality TV shows where you're there to find love. And if my friend has been reeled down and out when it comes to luck in love.
0: Yeah.
1: And this is her one shot to be on The Bachelorette or
0: something
1: like that.
0: Nobody goes on those shows for that, though.
1: Not at this point. I understand.
0: Nobody. So that's what you got to tell them. You're not doing that for that.
1: Man, that would be really cool, though.
0: I mean, I might be asking the wrong person, actually.
1: Why?
0: Because I know you would encourage them to do that. You'd be like, yeah, burn your life down now and go take that 3% shot to get casted. Yeah.
1: I would want to sit with them for a little bit and go through, you know, their past. And because when you get cast on these types of things, your past is going to come up.
0: Yeah.
1: People are going to see old tweets, old social media posts that maybe you don't want them to see. Okay. So we have to do it carefully. But I would definitely encourage my friend to hit the ground running and then bring me on for a little bit. I could be a friend of the show.
0: Okay.
1: I don't have to be a regular cast member.
0: This is what I was saying. Maybe this is the wrong person to ask. Because I kind of know how deep you are invested in this.
1: Yeah.
0: Adam, you said you love this idea as well. If a friend of yours came up to you, you would totally encourage them to do this. But you're looking at it like as an offshoot. You think this could be a springboard to other things and brand opportunities, stuff like that.
2: Acting or crypto or comedy or something like that. I could make a ton of money, man. Honestly, I support it.
0: But that's
2: better than waking up at 4 a.m. every day doing 12-hour shifts.
0: Yeah. Wow, no kidding.
1: Heck yeah.
0: Yeah, no.
1: Totally that, get
0: no.
1: That.
0: Yeah, I feel that for sure.
1: Yeah.
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5: A mostly cloudy sky for this evening. Temperature cooling rapidly to around 15 degrees by midnight tonight. Overnight more clouds and a low of around 12. Mostly cloudy tomorrow. Chance of showers and thunderstorms throughout the day. We're going to hit a high of 23, feeling more like 29. And then the temperature is going to cool to around 18 in the afternoon.